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It is Kayla here for your Monday morning with a bit of Ed Sheeran. Camera, got a bit of Monifa, Touch It. But first, Gaga, Don't You, Runway, Mix.

0: home wrecker, somber mix, music that makes you feel good. We are home to the morning crew with Gabby and Dan. Now, for the first time ever, their social media has resulted in freebies. How does it feel to be an influencer?
1: Yeah.
2: Has shown me a message that we have received from Allens.
1: Allens? Not Alan. A bloke called Allens, but the actual lolly maker.
2: Yeah.
1: Oh, yeah, they've reached out on TikTok. Great stuff.
2: And they know that you love banana lollies.
1: Oh, yeah.
2: And so they're going to send us banana lollies.
1: Really?
2: And I'm really underwhelmed. Of all the times for us to have any sort of influence, I just next time I'll just be more picky about what I talk about.
1: Yeah.
2: Mercedes.
1: I have always really loved Rolex.
0: What brands would you throw out? 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Hey, the morning crew with Gabby and Dan is back tomorrow from 6, and they might be reaching out to more brands. 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
1: 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I always looked up to him. When I moved into my own place, he was sad to see me go, but he always called around to make sure I was okay. He was the kind of guy who always offered advice, but never expected me to take it. Now, I knew Dad wouldn't be around forever, and the day I expected to be a sad day turned out to be a true celebration of Dad's life. I'm so glad I had somebody who cared to organise it.
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0: seen better days. Maybe some people are feeling like that this morning. Bit of Pete Murray on Mix. Just keep watching. Close like this. Move from the back. As on me. Tate McRae, just keep watching in the next hour. Love a bit of Tate. But before that, the news and the weather. So keep it on Mix.
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4: 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The annual Victoria Police Community Sentiment Survey closes tomorrow, with Superintendent Dan Davison encouraging locals to take part and provide feedback on policing across the region.
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4: To take part, head to engage.vic.gov.au. And in local sport, in round 10 Wimmera Football League results, Ararat claimed a hard-fought win over the Stawell Warriors. The Horsham Saints came back from a slow start to defeat Warwick Eagles. Neil moved into third after defeating the Southern Mallee Thunder, and the Horsham Demons claimed a narrow win over Minyip Matola. And that's your local news headlines.
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6: Your forecast across the Wimmera today: cloudy, high chance of showers, most likely late this morning and afternoon. Winds northeasterly up to 25 k's. Tomorrow, cloudy, very high chance of showers, most likely in the morning, north to northeasterly winds up to 20 k's, top of 15. For Wednesday, cloudy, very high chance of showers, most likely in the afternoon and evening, northerly winds up to 30 k's, top of 15. And for Thursday, cloudy, very high chance of showers, northwesterly winds up to 35 k's, top of 13. Your tops for today: Horsham 15, Stawell 13 and Ararat 14.
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8: We're sitting on 12 degrees.
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She's an honorary Aussie. It's Pink. She did like 15,000 shows here or something. It is Kayla here on Mix FM, your Monday mid-morning with some Harry Styles, who's making his way to our backyard in late October, November. Very pleased looking at all of the TikTok videos that this concert is going to be unreal. So can't wait for Marvel Stadium then. Are you going along? Well, I am. I'll see you there. You got first some Olivia Rodrigo. Love her new album as well. This one, Off It's Drop Dead.

scrolling through your Facebook and Insta and all of your friends seem to be soaking up the sun somewhere else, it's okay. We're still here. Mix FM.

0: Styles, American Girls Mix. I just want to say a big thank you to our team here at Mix FM and our sister station 3WM, as well as all of the organisers in J Ward and Cottage by the Sea. Saturday morning, you might have heard or seen on our socials that we were locking your local celebrities up from Stall and Ararat for a great cause. Cottage by the Sea give back to kids in a great way, and we were raising funds, bailing out your local celebs. We had the judge sentencing, we had our warden, I was the Hamburglar. It was so much fun. So a big thank you to, well, everyone that pulled that off at J Ward. So fun to be in amongst the historical building there as well. You can find more details about Cottage by the Sea by going to their website, and a bit of a wrap-up video of what we did on Saturday morning will go up on Mix FM tonight. So keep your eyes out.
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0: Tyler, Chanel, Mix, home to the morning crew with Gabby and Dan. Now, Mad Minute, just before 8 o'clock, 10 quick questions in a minute. You get them all right, you get $1,000. And today's question about the Olympics was a little tricky.
1: The Australian cities that have hosted the Olympic Games question was a good one.
2: It's going to change soon.
1: You think three, because you go, well, Melbourne, Sydney, Brisbane. Brisbane hasn't had them yet, and of course...
2: We could always give it to another country and pay them to have it.
1: I was going
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1: say, there's no guarantee they're going to go ahead the way Australia's going.
2: Glasgow, what are you doing?
0: I've been to Glasgow. Not mad about going on another trip just for the Olympics. The Morning Crew with Gabby and Dan back tomorrow from 6.
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0: shake it like a Polaroid picture, thanks to Outkast. Hey, Mix, your old school lunch is up next. With Josh in the seat and Blink 182 on the way, you won't want to miss it. The Rock Show. Before that, news and the weather. Keep it here.
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16: 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The annual Victoria Police Community Sentiment Survey closes tomorrow, with Superintendent Dan Davison encouraging locals to take part and provide feedback on policing across the region.
17: 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So I really implore the community to come forward and take part in the survey.
16: To take part, head to engage.vic.gov.au. And in local sports, in round 10 Wimmera Football League results, Ararat claimed a hard-fought win over the Stawell Warriors. The Horsham Saints came back from a slow start to defeat the Warwick Eagles. Neil moved into third after defeating the Southern Mallee Thunder, and the Horsham Demons claimed a narrow win over Minyip Matola. And that's your local news headlines.
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0: Your forecast across the Wimmera for the rest of the day. Cloudy, high chance of showers, less likely this afternoon and evening. Northeasterly winds up to 25 k's. Tomorrow, cloudy, very high chance of showers, most likely in the morning. Winds northeasterly up to 20 k's, top of 15. For Wednesday, cloudy, very high chance of showers, most likely in the back end of the day. Northerly winds up to 30 k's, top of 15. And for Thursday, cloudy, very high chance of showers, northwesterly winds up to 35 k's, top of 13.
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20: It's currently 13 degrees.
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0: 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Hey, it is Josh here. I'm bringing you through for the rest of your afternoon. It is your old school lunch, and we are playing some proper bangers from back in the day, talking about Empire of the Sun, Taxi Ride, that's coming up soon, or you could say creeping up slowly. Yeah, maybe. That's on the way soon. This is Salt and Pepper.
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0: And it's Shania Twain on Mix 101.3 all across the Wimmera-Mallee and everywhere you go on the listener app. Old School Lunch continuing on soon. But, real interesting one. 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It's going to be on this Thursday. It's the Gaming Day. 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
13: G'day, it's Mark Lyon from Harcourt Real Estate with a market update. The recent federal budget, proposed changes to capital gains and EV gearing have essentially created uncertainty and data is now showing the number of sales and value slowing. Luckily for our region, we are in a major bright spot in Victoria. Investors are still very active ahead of a diversified range of projects planned to roll out over the next 5 years, which include value adding to the grains industry, food manufacturing, mining, renewables, industrial sites and retail, Owner-occupier demand is also expected to lift significantly over the next 6 months in our region.
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0: 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I just want to wish you well. 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I'll play that for you in five here on Mix.
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5: 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The annual Victoria Police Community Sentiment Survey closes tomorrow, with Superintendent Dan Davison encouraging locals to take part and provide feedback on policing across the region.
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5: To take part, head to engage.vic.gov.au. And in local sport, in round 10 Wimmera Football League results, Ararat claimed a hard-fought win over the Stawell Warriors. The Horsham Saints came back from a slow start to defeat Warwick Eagles. Neil moved into third after defeating the Southern Mallee Thunder, and the Horsham Demons claimed a narrow win over Minyip Matola. And that's your local news headlines.
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7: Your forecast across the Wimmera for the rest of the day. Cloudy, high chance of showers, less likely this afternoon and evening. Northeasterly winds up to 25 k's. Tomorrow, cloudy, very high chance of showers, most likely in the morning. Winds northeasterly up to 20 k's, top of 15. For Wednesday, cloudy, very high chance of showers, most likely in the back end of the day. Northerly winds up to 30 k's, top of 15. And for Thursday, cloudy, very high chance of showers, northwesterly winds up to 35 k's, top of 13.
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9: It's currently 13 degrees.
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0: 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It's Lenny Kravitz on Mix FM all across the Wimmera Valley and everywhere you go on the Listener app. Hey, loads of big things happening across our region. One of those is St. Bridget's College. They're presenting Charlie and the Chocolate Factory. That's going to be on July 23rd and 24th. It's real special. 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And it's going to be a fun experience for the whole family as well. 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

0: 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You're home of the morning crew with Gabby and Dan. And this morning, now we're talking about the Olympics.
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0: 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Every go on the listener app. Hey, it is still Josh here for your afternoon. I'm bringing you through with some Milky and More Grab after two. This has been in clubs, pubs, everything, absolutely everywhere, and I'm playing it for you in the next 5 minutes here on Mix.
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14: 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The annual Victoria Police Community Sentiment Survey closes tomorrow, with Superintendent Dan Davison encouraging locals to take part and provide feedback on policing across the region.
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14: 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And in local sports, in round 10 Wimmera Football League results, Ararat claimed a hard-fought win over the Stawell Warriors. The Horsham Saints came back from a slow start to defeat the Warwick Eagles. Neil moved into third after defeating the Southern Mallee Thunder, and the Horsham Demons claimed a narrow win over Minyip Matola. And that's your local news headlines.
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6: Your forecast across the Wimmera for the rest of the day. Cloudy, high chance of showers, less likely this afternoon and evening. Northeasterly winds up to 25 k's. Tomorrow, cloudy, very high chance of showers, most likely in the morning. Winds northeasterly up to 20 k's, top of 15. For Wednesday, cloudy, very high chance of showers, most likely in the back end of the day. Northerly winds up to 30 k's, top of 15. And for Thursday, cloudy, very high chance of showers, northwesterly winds up to 35 k's, top of 13.
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those blinding lights the weekend. It really does feel like blinding lights, especially at night with modern cars with their big LED lights. I mean, they're great when you're driving one, but when you're not, oh my God, it is blinding light. You're on Mix FM all across the Wimmera Valley. It's music that makes you feel good. We got big hits on the way from No Doubt coming your way. That's 5 off. Also, some Miles Smith later on. Let's hit this. I'm loving this one.

0: Taylor Swift, of XFM, it's music that makes you feel good. And, well, this is an interesting one, the Horsham Repair Cafe. Now, I love these because, of course, we all want to be more sustainable in this day and age. 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
15: 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No fighting. We got the refugees.
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0: 12. It's music that makes you feel good here on Mix FM. You're home to the morning crew with Gabby and Dan. And this morning, they realised they have a bit more pull than they thought they did.
1: Our web guy
2: has
1: shown me a message that we have received from Allens.
2: Allens? Not Allens. A bloke called Allens, but the actual lolly maker.
1: Yeah.
2: Oh, yeah, they've reached out on TikTok. Great stuff.
1: And they know that you love banana lollies.
2: Oh, yeah.
1: And so they're going to send us banana lollies.
2: Really?
1: And I'm really underwhelmed. Of all the times for us to have any sort of influence, I just next time I'll just be more picky about what I talk about.
2: Yeah.
1: Mercedes.
2: I have always really loved Rolex.
0: 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Given that attitude, but you know what? How good would a bag of banana lollies be right now? I don't know if you like them, but I love them. I would absolutely demolish a bag of banana lollies right about now. Morning crew, Gabby and Dan back tomorrow morning from 6. And I've got your Mad Minute bonus question and answer up in the next 15.
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0: and Tommy on the way for you soon, but I got one more thing to do before I go.
1: It's the Mad Minute bonus question and answer.
0: Yeah, it is. 10 questions, 60 seconds, $1,000 if you get all 10 correct. It's your Mad Minute bonus question and answer for tomorrow. The bald eagle is the national bird of the United States, but in this context, bald doesn't mean hairless. It comes from an old English word meaning what? That would be white. White actually means bald in this case, or bald actually means white too. It's a little bit of a funky one, isn't it? Make sure you got that written down, and make sure you play the Mad Minute with the Morning Crew just after 8 o'clock tomorrow morning. I'm out of here. Carrie and Tommy are on the way. Keep your feet on the ground and keep reaching for the stars. See you later.
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13: Your forecast across the Wimmera for the rest of the day. Cloudy, high chance of showers, less likely this afternoon and evening. Northeasterly winds up to 25 k's. Tomorrow, cloudy, very high chance of showers, most likely in the morning. Winds northeasterly up to 20 k's, top of 15. For Wednesday, cloudy, very high chance of showers, most likely in the back end of the day. Northerly winds up to 30 k's, top of 15. And for Thursday, cloudy, very high chance of showers, northwesterly winds up to 35 k's, top of 13.
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0: Darren and Tommy driving you home this afternoon. It's their best stuff. Producer Sammy with you. And can you smell that? Smells like one of our producers might be in a bit of trouble.
1: Producer Kieran, did you honestly think that I wouldn't find out?
2: About what?
1: Did you honestly think that I wouldn't know what happened? We wrote on the board now.
3: Say hi to everybody first.
2: No, I refuse to.
3: Say hello.
2: I'm not here.
1: Kizzy, anything you want to tell us? You've been
3: How was
1: up
3: your
1: to?
3: Break? What have you been doing?
2: What have I been? I've been at work.
3: Have you been at work the whole time? What have you been doing in your downtime?
1: I have the CCTV footage.
3: Of what
1: you've been up to.
2: I've eaten the sweets that are here for Karen. No. Is it that?
1: No.
3: But keep confessing.
2: What else have you done? When your post isn't here, I open it.
1: But what else have you done?
2: Well, I haven't done anything. I'm being stitched up.
3: You're looking trim.
1: I've shown Carrie.
2: Oh, no.
3: You're looking trim.
2: Oh, no.
3: You've been working out a bit over the break. You've been working out a bit on the break. What have you been doing? What's your exercise of choice? Yeah. You've been doing a bit of a salt bike, a bit of treadmill.
1: There is footage, and we're going to post it on our socials. Kieran here.
2: I said, don't tell Tommy.
1: Yeah.
3: So vulnerable. And it made me want to just give you a hug. But I couldn't because I was laughing too much.
1: Kieran's taking his headphones off. I think he's crying.
3: So I get pulled outside to watch footage of Kieran at the gym treadmill.
4: Surely he's bad.
3: The whole office is coming to watch this now. And you start by seeing him on a treadmill and then he ducks his head, he pulls his T-shirt. He pulls his T-shirt up above his head and you're like, what's he doing? Is he sneezing? Is he? And you say to me, no, he's not feeling good at this point.
1: But then I don't know why he continues to keep
3: walking
1: on the treadmill. Had Uber time to get off the treadmill and go to the bathroom.
3: Yeah.
1: But he doesn't choose to do that. Nah. Instead, he chooses to keep walking at a, let's call it a moderate pace at best.
3: Slow.
1: And then proceeds to pull up his T-shirt again and spew all down his front and at that point realizes I've got to get off the treadmill.
3: It's still moving.
2: Why did I take this job?
1: And then walks to the bathroom with a trail of spew
3: on the ground
1: coming out. And I assume you just left the gym then. Did you just leave the gym?
2: I cleaned it up.
3: Did you?
1: Did ya?
3: We didn't see that footage.
2: I cleaned it up. Well, they need to extend the footage out. I went back and cleaned it up.
3: Oh, don't get all sooky. What happened?
2: Okay, I was being a good friend last week. And how did you find out?
3: How are you being a good friend? You were on your own in there.
2: Well, because do you know Mike who works here? American Mike. So I was a really good friend. I've just got a car, so I love driving at the moment. I was like, he's going to the airport for work, which I didn't know, but could have been going anywhere. But he was going to the airport for work and he had the 6 a.m. flight. So I was like, I'll drop you at the airport because I'll go to the gym and it will give me a reason to get out of bed. Yeah, so I dropped off at the airport at 5:15 or something.
3: That's really lovely.
2: And thank you. And so I was like, on my way.
1: You were tired.
2: Wait, on my way, I stopped at Macca's, which is opposite my house.
3: Oh, my God, that's so funny.
2: And got a coffee. And I usually will have a 3-shot coffee from Macca's. And I was like, 3, maybe not enough for 5:15 in the morning. Yeah, so I got 4 shots. And I was fine.
1: Coffee.
2: I was fine through my whole workout. I did weights and then I do the incline treadmill. 16, 3.5, 30 minutes.
1: you are.
2: 16 incline, 3.5, minutes.
1: Wait till you see the footage to watch an athlete in peak performance because it is a man strolling.
2: I was fine until I got on the treadmill and I felt my whole body closing in on me very quickly. I was 6 minutes in.
3: God.
2: From the minute, I was like, I don't feel right. But I was like, no, I got to do this.
1: But you've got to
3: push through.
1: When you first went to spew down your top, why didn't you get off?
2: You know, I have that anxious thing where I do that regardless
1: That's
2: of
1: true.
2: Life.
1: That is true.
2: So I do that regardless. So I was like, I don't think there's anything coming. And then just in one moment, it just...
3: Yeah, it came.
2: Oh, no.
3: Yeah, we saw it all over the treadmill.
2: Do I get a free gym for life now?
3: Thanks to Duke's gym.
1: I certainly wouldn't make you pay less.
2: I didn't. I've actually failed the payment this week, so I hope I get free now.
3: You should be paying for their cleaning up.
2: Well, I cleaned up.
3: No, but,
1: 13.
2: I can't, no.
1: 13, 10, 60. I want to know what you saw at the gym. Because
3: what happened after your Macca's coffee?
1: Yeah, I'll take both at this point. 13, 10, 60. What did you see at the gym?
3: Oh.
1: What happened after your Macca's coffee? Give us a call.
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0: Lucy and Nikki up next. But right now, you are listening to the best of Carrie and Tommy.
1: Our producer, Kieran, was at the gym.
2: He's mortified.
1: He's left the studio. He was at the gym just taking a stroll on the treadmill, and that was too much for his...
2: Post four-shot coffee from Macca's.
1: Post to four-shot.
3: On an incline.
2: Incline does add a degree of nausea-inducing feelings. Yes.
1: And when he felt his body overcome, he said, and he didn't have time to get off the treadmill, he spewed down into his T-shirt, down his chest, and then proceeded to quickly walk that across the gym floor.
4: Was it just sitting on the treadmill going round and round?
2: No, it slip out till he got off the treadmill and then it hit the ground and then, oh.
1: Yeah. And he claims he cleaned it afterwards. But we're asking what happened at the gym, what happened after a four-shot coffee. Belle, where was yours?
5: Hi there. I was at the Y and I was swimming in the pool. It was a 25-metre pool. I just had the whole lane to myself.
1: Oh, heaven.
5: I know it was. And this other guy came along and he sort of stopped me at the end and he said, oh, do you mind splitting the lane? And I said, sure, no problem.
2: Is that like sharing the lane?
5: Yeah. So typically one person swims on one side and one swims on the other, so you don't have to do a loop.
2: You just go up and back on your own side?
5: Yeah. So you don't have to worry about the lane. Catching up to you. Yeah, it's good when there's just two.
2: That's such a good idea.
1: I've never heard of that, Belle.
5: Yeah, so it's good when there's just two, obviously. Okay. If you've got more than two, it doesn't really work. But I said, sure. And then he proceeded to jump in the pool. He put on this big, like, mermaid fin flipper thing. And he swam up and down on the bottom of the pool, underwater, underneath me, while I swam along the top.
1: As a mermaid.
5: He just did whole lap underwater and got up and had a breath at the end and then did it again.
2: He did a whole lap holding his breath.
5: He did these long laps with his big mermaid tail.
4: Didn't even really need to split the lane.
1: Was he bald?
5: I can't remember. Sorry, maybe he had a swimming cap on. Maybe he had long flowing auburn locks. I'm not sure.
1: I know one mermaid and I think it must have to be
2: him. What do you mean you know one mermaid?
1: I know one mermaid.
4: What? Wait, merman or mermaid?
1: In his human form, he's a man.
2: Mm. So he's a mermaid or a merman?
1: Yeah, well, it's just a tail. You don't really see a specific genitalia.
2: Those tails can lead to real issues when you give them to kids because they can't swim. It's like a drowning nightmare.
1: We had it at our family Christmas once. All the kids got the tails and they all jumped in the pool and then we all had to jump in and rescue
2: them.
1: Because they all just start sinking and flapping about. It's crazy. G'day, Amelia.
6: Hi.
1: What happened?
6: My friend's waters broke on the gym floor.
1: Gosh. doing like squats or something?
6: Deadlifts.
1: Yeah, that'll do.
2: Oh, my God.
1: It.
2: What a machine, deadlifting.
1: I feel like, was she trying to bring it on?
6: Oh, probably. I was working reception at the time, so the guy she was lifting with ran out and grabbed me, and I had to wipe it all up while they went to the hospital.
2: Oh my God.
1: At least she had a very valid excuse. Our producer's water's broken. He was just on an incline.
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2: Bye.
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23: Your forecast across the Wimmera for the rest of the day. Cloudy, high chance of showers, less likely this afternoon and evening. Northeasterly winds up to 25 k's. Tomorrow, cloudy, very high chance of showers, most likely in the morning. Winds northeasterly up to 20 k's, top of 15. For Wednesday, cloudy, very high chance of showers, most likely in the back end of the day. Northerly winds up to 30 k's, top of 15. And for Thursday, cloudy, very high chance of showers, northwesterly winds up to 35 k's, top of 13.
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3: 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The Harvey Norman Horsham and Ararat, open 7 days a week. 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
1: People talk about you. Lucy and Nikki's Spill the Tea.
2: Hollywood's number one couple, in my opinion.
3: In my opinion too, babe. I concur.
2: Yes, I concur. Jacob Elordi and Kendall Jenner have just departed Brisbane Airport after a romantic week in Byron Bay. And word on the street is Kendall Jenner's met the parents.
3: Really? Wow.
2: Things are getting pretty serious between these two.
3: Well, I have read that his mum means a lot to him. Like, he often will take his mum on red carpets as his date, so they're like a, that's a big honour for old KJ.
2: Yeah, so they were back in Australia celebrating, I'm just going to call him Jacob then, Jacob Elordi.
3: When you drop the Elordi, it just seems so nonchalant, doesn't it?
2: He was celebrating his 29th birthday and they were spotted at a cafe with Jacob Elordi's mother.
3: Jacob's
2: mother. Very cozy.
3: I wonder who was more nervous to meet who, like Kendall Jenner meeting the mum or the mum to meet Kendall Jenner?
0: Yeah.
3: You know what I mean?
0: Imagine having to meet Kris Jenner.
2: Oh,
0: that would be scary.
2: No, Kris Jenner would be
3: She's
2: the biggest
3: so
2: hoot to boot.
0: Oh, she'd be a legend. But
3: yeah, she'd bring you like gifts.
2: Yeah. Oh, Kris Jenner honestly would be the best mother-in-law of all time, I reckon.
3: I wonder, Jacob Elordi is pretty indie though. You know what I mean? Yeah. Like he's pretty like cool indie.
0: The Kardashians have had some very different boyfriends though. You know, the basketball players.
2: Yeah, rappers.
0: Well, I feel
3: like
0: Chalamet.
3: Him and Timothy Chalamet are friends though, aren't they?
0: Yeah.
2: Well, it got us thinking though about meeting the parents because like you said, Nick.
3: Yeah.
2: Imagine being, you know, Jacob Elordi's mum and having Kendall Jenner roll into like family Chrissy.
3: Like, do you flex that, you know, she's got to impress you because you're technically, you know, it's a big honour to meet the parents.
2: It is
3: like,
2: a big honour.
3: I feel like every time I have had to meet the parents, it is nerve-wracking. I don't care what you say. I think it's one of the most nervous things. Like, you obviously want to make a really good impression. You want to come off as keen but not, like, too keen. Do you know what I mean?
2: Yeah,
3: it's heavy.
2: As someone that doesn't get nervous very often, me, I find meeting, like, love interest parents and stuff so nerve-wracking.
3: It was so good with my now husband. We were friends before we started dating, so I'd already met his parents in, like, a friendly scope. Mm. And then we just sort of had to flip the switch and be like, oh, okay, still here, but this time in the morning.
2: I'll never forget when I met my boyfriend's brother years ago, like 2 decades ago, and he was like, I just don't get it. She is so intense. I was like, I actually am so
3: honestly,
2: intense.
3: Read it and weep, babe. Read it and weep.
2: I was like, lean in, my guy.
3: Actually, he made you work for it.
2: He really did make me
3: really
2: work for it.
3: He really made you work for the affection.
2: Mm.
3: I just got back from a family trip and there was a couple dramas and someone didn't get along with my sister's new partner.
2: Ooh.
3: Yeah. It's awkward, you know?
2: It's awkward.
3: Not my mum and dad, though, so that's okay. But it happens more than you think.
2: It does. I want to know about what you guys have got to say, though.
0: We want to hear from you guys. 131060 is the number. What happened when you met the parents? Did it go well? Did it not
3: go
0: well? Any disaster? Well, look, we love a bit of disaster, don't we?
3: We do. Give us the tea.
0: Yeah, 131060 is the number, and we will take your calls right after this. You got Lucy and Nikki.
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1: Mirror, mirror on the wall. Who's the smartest of them all? It's about to get tricky. Lucy versus Nikki.
0: Oh, yeah.
2: Okay, let's go.
0: So if you are new here, there are five questions. Lucy and Nikki must buzz in with their name when they know the answer. The first person gets the answer wrong. The other gets a chance to answer and claim a point. The best of five wins. We go to a tiebreak if it's even. And today, girls, you were taking on 2000s Australian nostalgia.
2: Oh, I'm looking forward to this.
3: Great theme. I don't really know what I'm in store for here, so I'm a bit nervous.
2: It's giving Kylie Minogue.
3: Oh, yeah, nice.
0: She on here?
3: Anyway, all right, let's go. What's all that about?
0: Question one. Which Australian duo sang Hook Me Up?
2: Lucy.
3: You don't get bonus points for singing.
2: The Veronicas. Our girls, the Veronicas.
0: In fact, you lose for singing. So, no. I'm joking. You got that right. There you go.
2: Guys, well done, babe. I love the Veronicas. Anyway, as you were.
0: All right, question two. What was the name of the main street in Neighbours?
2: Lucy.
0: Yes.
2: Ramsey Street.
0: That is correct.
3: Oh, yeah. Nikki, I'm thinking Home and Away. I never watched Neighbours, to be fair.
2: No. Neither did I. I'm just smarter than you.
3: Oh, whatever. All right. You big bloody hero.
0: Question three. Lucy, if you get this right, you're the winner.
3: Oh, God.
0: Nikki, come on.
3: Oh, my God. I'm actually embarrassed right now.
0: All right. Question three. Which ice cream featured a bubblegum nose?
3: Yes. Bubbly Bill.
0: That is correct.
3: God, it's good to be back in the game.
2: You had that one.
3: No, you didn't, babe. You lost.
2: Babe, everyone knows my affliction for Bubble-O Bills. I often get called the Bubble-O Bills.
3: Like you. The cowboy ice cream of our generation over here.
2: I am the Bubble-O Bill of our generation. I'll have you know.
0: Shame me for having
3: no.
0: ice cream.
3: No, huh? She is, and I'm the Mango Whisper.
2: We always play, what ice cream would you be?
3: Oh, and Shawnee.
0: Yeah, what would I be? My missus always says I'm salted caramel.
2: Yeah, caramel.
3: Oh, yeah.
0: What? Salted caramel. Something.
3: Yeah, yum.
0: Dolce. Delicious. Dolce. From Messina.
3: Or pistachio poppy.
0: Oh, yeah. Done. Yeah.
3: Poppy.
0: All right. Question four. Lucy, if you get this right, you're the winner.
3: Okay.
0: Which TV show gave us characters Sharon...
2: Lucy. Cadigan.
0: That is correct. Well done.
2: My favourite show ever, actually.
3: Actually, yeah, it's pretty funny.
2: Up there with
3: Kimmy, look at me.
0: Pretty iconic, isn't it?
3: Do your best, Kath.
2: Oh, what's that? Will I like the way I look? Is that trending TikTok?
3: We tried to do it recently. Yeah, no, honestly, look at that on TikTok.
2: I'm proud of the way I look.
3: Yeah, good on you, Luce. Well done. I'm actually a bit pumped about that loss because my daughter's here watching, so I'm really embarrassed now. But anyway. Oh,
2: lucky she's only 5 months old and has no idea what's going on.
0: Hey, stick around. On the way, we are asking on 131060, what is the strangest thing you've done for love? Because we have a bizarre story from the world of Brad Pitt.
3: I know, believe it or not.
0: Yeah, we'll do it right after this. You got Lucy and Nikki.
1: 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Want more Lucy and Nikki? 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
4: G'day, Sam Fantasia with the latest in sport thanks to PowerCore, working in all conditions to keep your power connected. North Melbourne star Luke Davies-Uniacke says there's a different vibe around the club after winning three matches in a row for the first time since 2019. The midfielder adding a wildcard final spot is firmly in sights as his side currently sits ninth on the ladder.
5: I think we noted that at the start of the year that we wanted to play finals, and if we weren't striving for that, then what's the point of playing? So it's been the position we are. We've had done the hard work, but you know, we know there's some challenging games coming ahead.
4: Geelong coach Chris Scott says premiership forward Tyson Stengel is miles off being available to play. Stengel has only managed one VFL game this season as he deals with off-field issues.
6: My take on where Tyson's at, it's just all a little bit hard for him. There is a limit to our support with that because we're like, hey man, we empathise with you. This is a tough game, but there are limits to where our empathy takes us.
4: That's sport thanks to PowerCore. 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
17: Your four-day forecast across the Wimmera. Tomorrow, cloudy, very high chance of showers, most likely in the early morning, with winds northeasterly up to 20 k's. Wednesday, cloudy, very high chance of rain, most likely in the late morning, with winds north up to 30 k's, top of 14. Thursday, cloudy, very high chance of showers with winds northwesterly, top of 13. Friday, partly cloudy, medium chance of showers with winds northwesterly, top of 13. In Horsham, tomorrow will be a low of 9 with a top of 15. Stowell, low of 10 with a top of 15. Ararat, low of 9 with a top of 14.
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20: 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The Harvey Norman Horsham and Ararat, open 7 days a week. It's

0: drive home. You got Lucy and Nikki from the Happy Hour with Lucy and Nikki podcast. 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
1: People talk about you. Lucy and Nikki's Spill the Tea.
2: So Brad Pitt has come out on a podcast this week, guys, revealing some of the craziest things he's done for love. And let me tell you, they're pretty wild.
3: Well, so, he's married to Angelina Jolie, doll. Like, she's got a bit on.
2: Well, she, yeah, she does have a bit on. But not this anymore. this is from a different model that he was dating back in the 90s.
3: Okay.
2: And to impress her, she was so obsessed with reptiles, so they bought 40 pet chameleons.
3: What?
2: And filled his entire apartment with them.
4: I had this girlfriend who was into reptiles. We bought 40 chameleons. I was living in Errol Flynn's old, like, bachelor pad, glass windows, and they were filled with terrarium. Our house was like a terrarium.
5: Girlfriend who was into reptiles. It's so 40. Specific.
6: Not five
4: I
6: or
4: know,
6: 10.
4: I know.
3: 40 chameleons is such a flex. And also, okay, where are they now? Like, honestly, if you're a chameleon, call us and make sure tell us you're okay, mate.
2: Yeah, are you okay? But it got us thinking about, you know, some of the craziest things, the crazy things that you do, yeah, to, like, I guess, impress someone else. Or, you
3: well,
2: know,
3: like, obviously that was this model's hobby, so he's just gone in full throttle.
2: He's lent in hard.
3: 40 chameleons. I just don't think I could, like, pretend to enjoy something if I didn't.
2: So you're telling me that there's never been a stage of life where you've, like, pretended to, like
3: okay,
2: emo music or something because of voiding?
3: I was about to say, probably down, like, the music line. Like, I'd be like, oh, yeah, this is my favourite band. Then I'll quickly look up the band and be like, yes, same.
2: Yeah, I've got a story. So I used to like this boy that was, like, a massive party boy. And one weekend I, in an attempt to, I guess, like, impress him and slash, like, be in his company, I, like, tried to
3: went toe to toe.
2: Yeah, keep up with him on a big weekend. And it got to, like, the third day. I'd, like, purposely missed my flight back to the Gold Coast. And we were still, like, we went everywhere. Like, we went from house party, nightclub, day party, nightclub, house party. And I, by the end of it, I was like, I'm holding on.
6: Just drooling, being dragged around.
2: To try and impress this guy. And in the end, I just was like, I've got to go to bed. I need some respite.
3: Literally.
0: Wow. I don't think you want to be with someone like that.
3: Oh, 100%.
2: Yeah, I mean, I know that now. Yeah. At the time, I was a bit delusional. Oh, it wasn't that long ago.
3: Oh, no.
0: 35.
2: No, it was a few years ago now.
3: You'd think by day two, you'd be like, oh, okay, maybe it's not for me. Yeah. No, it's stuck around for a bit longer.
2: Maybe that should have been one of the red flags.
3: Literally, yeah. Yeah.
0: Have you done anything new?
3: I was just saying, I think maybe just, like, leaning into, like, the music or that sort of stuff maybe. But, like, listen, I think it's important when you're getting to know someone to, like, embrace their hobbies. Like, if they were like, let's go golfing, I'd be like, yeah, I'll give it a go.
0: Yeah.
3: I'm not going to pretend that I'm a pro golfer.
2: Yeah, for
3: you
2: sure.
3: You know, I probably lean into being a bit of a damsel, to be honest.
0: Would you?
3: Oh, help me. Help me, the one.
0: All right, well, we want to hear from you guys. 131060 is the number. What's the strangest thing you've done for love? Maybe you did something to impress someone, you wanted a date.
3: Yes, don't be shy, guys.
0: We've all done it.
2: Don't bend it for love.
0: We'll take your calls right after
2: the
0: this. You got Lucy, Nikki.
1: Thought that was funny. Wait till you see it in person. Yup. TikTok, Facebook, Instagram. Get on it. Lucy and Nikki. 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

0: If you drive home, you got Lucy and Nikki from the Happy Hour with Lucy and Nikki podcast. 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
1: take me home. That's right, guys. The first night of drive in the can, as they say.
2: Mad Monday is officially over.
1: Mad Monday.
2: We made it, babe.
1: We did.
2: We were feeling a little bit, how do you say it? Wackadoodle post weekend.
1: Yes, but post weekend wackadoodle. You know what I'm gonna do after this? I'm gonna go get myself a beautiful, big, hot, brothy bowl of pho.
2: Oh, darling.
1: So many condiments on it, like every condiment.
0: I've still never had pho.
1: Oh, Shawnee.
0: Yeah.
1: What on earth, Shawnee?
0: I don't like the thought of my food like wet, like.
2: We're big soup girls. We love broth.
1: I love
2: having bone broth as like its own independent drink.
0: Mm. Yeah, right.
2: Yeah, love it.
1: Big on the broth.
2: Yeah, good for you, Joel.
1: Yeah, I'm going to do.
2: I don't know. I think maybe go somewhere nice for dinner and then.
1: Yeah, well, good for you.
2: Yeah. Well, I actually really would just go a photo, but anyway, here we are. I've got my partner here for the night, so he's got to, you know, could charm his pants off, guys.
1: Yeah. Gotta go and take him out on the town, Joel.
2: That's it, babe.
1: Will be back tomorrow. If you are enjoying our shows, guys, we are going to be doing a podcast episode every single day this week, which kind of is like accumulates the best of the best from the radio show. So make sure you tune in as well.
2: Yes, that's right. And stick around tomorrow because we want to know, you know, what happened when you brought your child to work, because I've brought my 5-month-old daughter, Rafa, to work today.
1: She's been so well behaved.
2: Yeah, so we're going to unpack how that's all gone tomorrow. This is the first work trip that I've ever brought her on.
0: I love this. And she's been an absolute angel.
1: Hey, she's actually only been alive for 5 months. We haven't been on any work trips.
2: No, we have.
0: Look at her. She's so cute.
2: We've been to Sydney before, but I haven't had her with me. So she's staying.
0: Go check out the Instagram stories right now if you do want to see baby Rafa.
2: Yeah, she's on there. She's bloody cute.
1: She's an angel from heaven.
0: Anyway, we'll be back tomorrow, same time, 4 till 6. Until then, have a great night, guys.
1: Love you.
3: See you later. Ladies, that's right. Time to say goodnight.
4: Lucy and Nikki are out for another night. 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
5: G'day, Sam Fantasia with the latest in sport thanks to PowerCore, working in all conditions to keep your power connected. Geelong coach Chris Scott says Premiership forward Tyson Stengel is miles off being available to play. Stengel has only managed one VFL game this season as he deals with off-field issues.
6: My take on where Tyson's at, it's just all a little bit hard for him. There is a limit to our support with that because we're like, hey man, we empathise with you. This is a tough game, but there are limits to where our empathy takes us.
5: North Melbourne star Luke Davies-Uniacke says there's a different vibe around the club after winning 3 matches in a row for the first time since 2019. The midfielder adding a wildcard final spot is firmly in sights as his side currently sits 9th on the ladder.
7: I think we noted that at the start of the year that we wanted to play finals, and if we weren't striving for that, then what's the point of playing? So it's been the division we are. We've done the hard work, but you know, we know there's some challenging games coming ahead.
5: That's sport thanks to PowerCore. 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
18: Your 4-day forecast across the Wimmera. Tomorrow, cloudy, very high chance of showers, most likely in the early morning, with winds northeasterly up to 20 k's. Wednesday, cloudy, very high chance of rain, most likely in the late morning, with winds northerly up to 30 k's, top of 14. Thursday, cloudy, very high chance of showers, with winds northwesterly, top of 13. Friday, partly cloudy, medium chance of showers, with winds northwesterly, top of 13. In Horsham, tomorrow will be a low of 9 with a top of 15. Stowell, low of 10 with a top of 15. Ararat, low of 9 with a top of 14.
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18: At the moment, it's 13 degrees.
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0: Always the best feeling to know you've got through a Monday, right? And you are getting home with a laugh as well. This is Fifi, Fev and Nick's happy hour.
1: We're talking about the grim reality of dating apps at the moment. We're hearing from single people who are on these apps, particularly Tinder, is dire. Now, admittedly, we're hearing that from girls, women, and the men, it is just, when we say grim, it's gross in that it's very blatant hookups. There's no wanting real connections. It's just become this cesspit of hookup.
2: Yeah. Men treat it like a trout farm.
1: People who genuinely just want a connection. They want love. You want to find a best friend, soulmate, partner,
3: do people
1: and get
3: put that
1: the fun
3: in,
1: stuff.
3: Do people put that in their bios, though?
2: You're not going on Tinder for that.
1: Well, but I guess the point is, Fev, now adults, particularly post-COVID, you're coming out going, that's how you now meet people because people don't want to meet in person. Now everyone's on socials. People are losing the art of just a bit of repartee at the bar. How do you just, do you walk into bars and pick up anymore?
2: Bit of charisma, bit of chat.
1: Katie. Hey, Katie.
4: Hey, guys. How you going?
1: Good. Katie, how are you going on Tinder?
4: Oh, my God. I hate it. I came out of a 10-plus year relationship and been on it for the last year and been on a few dates, but the one that really hits me is, you know, last year I went on a date, had a really beautiful time. Second date, we went to a concert, and I turn around and he has this girl all over him.
1: Oh. What?
4: Yeah, he like she was like grinding up against him, and I'm just like,
3: that's not his fault. Tell her off.
1: And did they?
3: That's my date.
2: What did he do?
1: Did they get together, or what happened?
4: Yeah, he ended up leaving with her. So,
3: that's his
1: date.
3: Fault.
4: It was really heartbreaking.
1: Yeah, that's not good.
3: That's awful.
1: You got to feel for people who go into a dating app like Tinder with a pure heart, with a genuine tender soul, going, I'm looking for love, because that's what
3: don't go into Tinder with a pure heart.
1: Maybe, do you know what? We should start our own dating app, Pure Heart, and we're just...
2: You can invest in that. We'll just watch.
1: Just for people who want genuine, authentic, real connections.
2: Blokes are pigs, and they'll go, yeah.
1: I don't believe you all are.
2: Yeah,
1: I don't.
2: The bloke will go, yeah, I'm on this. Oh, I love you, blah, blah, blah. And then, boom.
1: I'm putting Josiah.
5: I would be the perfect candidate for Pure Heart.
3: You're only saying that because you didn't get the COVID jet.
5: Yeah.
3: That's pure blood.
5: Hey, that's another
3: You should have your own app.
5: Pure blood.
2: Would be the biggest
1: I'm
2: creep
1: thinking anyway. About it, and I'm looking for investors. Pure Heart, and we're after just genuine, good people.
5: Like me.
1: Dealey Stanch, he'd be involved.
6: Yeah.
1: You and your Christian brothers, you'd get involved.
2: Christian brothers.
1: Christian values.
3: Don't click news.
1: Would you like my idea, Danch?
7: Pure Heart sounds beautiful. Feet.
1: There we go.
2: Oh, God. Go sing a song.
1: Hi, Lucy.
8: How are you guys?
1: Good. Luce. Are you on dating apps and it's very grim?
8: I think grim is an understatement, to be honest, but yes, I am. I don't think any of them are any better than the others, to be honest. I have this new saying, and I call it the big three. I call it the CEIs of dating sites. So they all have just a lack of consistency, a lack of effort, and a lack of initiative.
1: Wow. You're good. I could get you on my marketing team at Pure Heart.
2: I'd swipe.
1: I reckon we could do this, Lucy.
2: If they said that to me on Tinder, I'd swipe left straight away, wouldn't you?
1: What?
2: Like,
1: no,
3: they've got no initiative. This is what I've been told. Female mates have told me the worst thing a bloke can do is ask him out for a coffee. They're like, that is just such low level, weak dog stuff. Just ask out for dinner or drinks.
2: Or eggplant.
3: Even that. Yeah. Have a punt. Yeah. They said so Shoot many blokes shot. Are just so spineless. They're like, coffee is such a weak
2: I couldn't think of anything worse than going out with someone I've met on Tinder for a coffee. Yeah. Because all you're thinking one thing.
1: You're being so judgmental. That could be your soulmate and you've written them off because they asked you out for a coffee.
2: If someone asked me for a coffee, they're not my soulmate.
3: Yeah.
1: Oh, wow.
2: Hey, come to the pub, let's have a drink. Well, you're halfway there.
1: Yeah, but I don't think you're after love if you're... I know what you're after.
2: But that's what everyone's after. No, Lucy, do you not understand, like, Tinder? You're not going to find your person you're going to spend the rest of your life with.
8: I don't think so.
1: No, Lucy, hang on. I'm looking out the window. James
2: it's
1: Blake,
2: not, hey, it's not
1: engaged
2: very
1: to
2: young,
1: his Tinder date.
2: Very young. It's not, hey,
1: Gemma, moving in with her Tinder date. Luce, don't you agree? Like, Fev's making this very, you know, trivial. People have to go somewhere to find a soulmate, and people are going to these apps to find that. They're not all just after hookups.
2: Maybe females.
8: Yeah, I think you're right. And I think there are definitely stories and successful stories of people who do meet their soulmates. I think there is a very real option. But I think it's one of those things where it's like right place, right time, right swipe. I don't think it's very...
1: there's a lot of weeds out there to get through.
2: I'd say all the people that are on these sites, I'd say under 5% would stay together.
1: Just listening to you though, Lucy, I don't know how you're single. Yeah. You're wonderful. How could you be single?
8: Oh, I don't know, to be honest, Pete. Thank you very much as a big compliment. Was anyone out there, get my details and pass them on.
1: We could do our own little setup here. And I've got another idea.
3: You need to be consistent.
1: I've got an idea for my app. So Pure Heart. People who are after authentic, genuine connections to find a soulmate, and we're not after any of your eggplant emojis that can walk away. That's just an added bonus when we get through all the love stuff. Now,
2: do you know who's only females are going on this site?
1: Yeah, but my other thing is, I think separate to just writing messages and making it all digital, you leave voice notes, because if I heard just listening to Lucy in 10 seconds, bang, I'd be hooked. I'd be in. I'd go, I want to know this woman. So now I've added to Pure Heart like voice notes. So you get 20 seconds to leave your
3: don't
1: voice.
2: Why don't you make it like chat roulette?
1: I know what happens on chat roulette.
2: But no, but like have faces. I see you can, it's like a live Zoom message with each other.
1: No, but see, I don't even know what Lucy looks like, but I hear a woman with a pure heart.
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0: As the sun goes down for your late drive home, we have got the vibes being turned up with Fifi, Feva, Nick's happy hour. And next, they're going to go legendary, Fifi, because you think the World Cup's big right now. Less than a month away, the Commonwealth Games return to the screens of Seven with one of Australia's iconic commentators.
1: Yes, he's a legend, Bruce McAvaney. We cannot wait to talk to him.
0: Might just be on the line now as well. Bruce McAvaney, welcome to the show.
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1: That's
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1: So fine.
0: All right. Well, let producer Leon do his work. You can enjoy this while we wait for the legend, Bruce McAvaney, to join us in minutes. This is new from Sieta Spyro, Material Lover, it is called. 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
12: What's going on here? 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
13: 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Fev's popped open a laptop.
14: Yeah, I've got my work computer. So we spoke about this.
12: Say on the back of it, Comwine.
14: Yeah, that's just one of our sponsors down at the Tiggies, AFLW.
11: Yes, of course. Richmond's AFL women's team. We are the assistant coach, Fev. See, here's the thing, right? Fev, as a footy legend in a past life, he's never needed a computer. He's always been kicking snags for his work. So how does he go when he's asked to do match analysis and replays for the AFL women's team? We find out coming up in minutes. You are with Fifi, Fev and Nick's happy hour.

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1: Let's get the party started. 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

0: 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It's about a really fun first date that I went on a while ago, and just makes me really happy to listen to it.
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9: G'day, it's Mark Klein from Harcourt's Real Estate with a market update. The recent federal budget, proposed changes to capital gains and negative gearing have essentially created uncertainty, and data is now showing the number of sales and value slowing. Luckily for our region, we are in a major bright spot in Victoria. Investors are still very active ahead of a diversified range of projects planned to roll out over the next 5 years, which include value adding to the grains industry, food manufacturing, mining, renewables, industrial sites and retail. Owner-occupier demand is also expected to lift significantly over the next 6 months in our region.
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9: Your four-day forecast across the Wimmera. Tomorrow, cloudy, very high chance of showers, most likely in the early morning, with winds northeasterly up to 20 k's. Wednesday, cloudy, very high chance of rain, most likely in the late morning, with winds northerly up to 30 k's, top of 14. Thursday, cloudy, very high chance of showers, with winds northwesterly, top of 13. Friday, partly cloudy, medium chance of showers, with winds northwesterly, top of 13. In Horsham, tomorrow will be a low of 9 with a top of 15. Stowell, low of 10 with a top of 15. Ararat, low of 9 with a top of 14.
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1: 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Investigators say several people were involved.
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3: G'day, it's Mark Lyon from Harcourt's Real Estate with a market update. The recent federal budget, proposed changes to capital gains and EV gearing have essentially created uncertainty, and data is now showing the number of sales and value slowing. Luckily for our region, we are in a major bright spot in Victoria. Investors are still very active ahead of a diversified range of projects planned to roll out over the next 5 years, which include value adding to the grains industry, food manufacturing, mining, renewables, industrial sites and retail. Owner-occupier demand is also expected to lift significantly over the next 6 months in our region.
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10: Your four-day forecast across the Wimmera. Tomorrow, cloudy, very high chance of showers, most likely in the early morning, with winds northeasterly up to 20 k's. Wednesday, cloudy, very high chance of rain, most likely in the late morning, with winds northerly up to 30 k's, top of 14. Thursday, cloudy, very high chance of showers, with winds northwesterly, top of 13. Friday, partly cloudy, medium chance of showers, with winds northwesterly, top of 13. In Horsham, tomorrow will be a low of 9 with a top of 15. Stowell, low of 10 with a top of 15. Ararat, low of 9 with a top of 14.
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10: At the moment, it's 13 degrees.
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8: G'day, it's Mark Lyon from Harcourt Real Estate with a market update. The recent federal budget, proposed changes to capital gains and EV gearing have essentially created uncertainty, and data is now showing the number of sales and value slowing. Luckily for our region, we are in a major bright spot in Victoria. Investors are still very active ahead of a diversified range of projects planned to roll out over the next 5 years.

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9: Your four-day forecast across the Wimmera. Today, cloudy, very high chance of showers, with winds northeasterly up to 20 k's. Wednesday, cloudy, very high chance of rain, with most likely being in the late morning, winds northerly up to 30 k's, top of 14. Thursday, cloudy, very high chance of showers, with winds northwesterly up to 35 k's, top of 13. Friday, partly cloudy with a medium chance of showers with winds northwesterly, top of 13. In Horsham and Stoll, it'll be tops of 15 with Ararat at top of 14.
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12: 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Like, wait, babe, let me ask your pardon. This ain't Gucci, this is Prada, darling. 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
10: Your 4-day forecast across the Wimmera. Today, cloudy, very high chance of showers, winds northeasterly up to 20 k's. Wednesday, cloudy, very high chance of rain, with most likely being in the late morning, winds northerly up to 30 k's, top of 14. Thursday, cloudy, very high chance of showers, with winds northwesterly up to 35 k's, top of 13. Friday, partly cloudy, with a medium chance of showers, with winds northwesterly, top of 13. In Horsham and Stoll, it'll be tops of 15, with Ararat top of 14.
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10: At the moment, it's 13 degrees.
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I was gay, I would think hip-hop hates me. Have you read the YouTube comments lately? Man, that's gay, gets dropped on the daily. We become so numb to what we're saying. A culture founded from oppression. Yeah, we don't have acceptance for 'em. Call each other behind the keys of a message board. A word rooted in hate, yet our genre still ignores it. Gay is synonymous with the lesser. It's the same hate that's caused wars from religion, gender to skin color, the complexion of your pigment. The same fight that led people to walkouts and sit-ins. It's human rights for everybody. There is no difference. Live on and be yourself. When I was at church, they taught me something else. If you preach hate at the service, those words aren't anointed.

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8: Your 4-day forecast across the Wimmera. Today, cloudy, very high chance of showers, winds northeasterly up to 20 k's. Wednesday, cloudy, very high chance of rain, with most likely being in the late morning, winds northerly up to 30 k's, top of 14. Thursday, cloudy, very high chance of showers, the winds northwesterly up to 35 k's, top of 13. Friday, partly cloudy, with a medium chance of showers with winds northwesterly, top of 13. In Horsham and Stoll, it'll be tops of 15 with Ararat a top of 14.
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8: At the moment, it's 13 degrees.
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1: Northern Grampians Police are appealing for witnesses following an affray in Stool back in late April. Investigators say several people were involved.
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13: Your four-day forecast across the Wimmera today. Cloudy, very high chance of showers with winds northeasterly up to 20 k's. Wednesday, cloudy, very high chance of rain with most likely being in the late morning. Winds northerly up to 30 k's, top of 14. Thursday, cloudy, very high chance of showers with winds northwesterly up to 35 k's, top of 13. Friday, partly cloudy with a medium chance of showers with winds northwesterly, top of 13. In Horsham and Stoll, it'll be tops of 15 with Ararat top of 14.
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13: At the moment, it's 13 degrees.
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12: Good morning, I'm Dusty Fitzpatrick. Donald Trump says US and Iranian officials will meet in Qatar tomorrow to discuss their peace agreement. The president's announcement follows claims from US officials that both sides have agreed to stand down for now after strikes over the weekend. Tehran has not confirmed if the talks will take place. Legislation's been introduced to increase penalties for tech companies that breach the social media ban. The federal government's seeking to double the fines for organisations that defy the laws to $99 million. The changes would also give the eSafety Commissioner greater powers to compel information from tech giants. Communications Minister Annika Wells says Labor's committed to ensuring companies play by the rules.
13: My message to big tech is this: we are not stopping. Every effort you make to frustrate these laws will be met with our efforts to make these laws work.
12: Thai police claim an Australian man went shopping and did his laundry in the hours after he's alleged to have killed a teenage girl. Simon Carman's been charged with murder after the 17-year-old's body was found stuffed inside a suitcase in the city of Pattaya. The federal government's Climate Change Authority chairman has reportedly used taxpayer money to advance the interests of a private firm he works for while in Brazil on government business. Alex Riddell explains.
3: Matt Keane has been accused of using a taxpayer-funded trip to a United Nations at Climate Summit in Brazil last year to also promote the interests of his private employer. News Corp reports Mr. Keane used the trip to appear on a panel hosted by Wallamai Capital, the climate investment firm that employs him as its head of fundraising. The federal coalition has called it an unacceptable conflict of interest. Shadow Energy Minister Dan Tehan calling for Mr. Keane to quit either one or both of the positions. Alex Riddell reporting.
12: And British actress Dame Penelope Keith has died at the age of 86. Her family says she passed peacefully at her home after a battle with cancer. She was best known for her work on The Good Life and To the Manor Born.
14: Richard de Vere, can you see that man as Lord of the Manor of Grantley? Now, don't you be beguiled by that smooth tongue and those rugged good looks. The ability to run an historic estate is in the blood. It isn't something you can buy at Sainsbury's.
12: Updating finance now, the Dow Jones is currently trading up 358 points. The Nasdaq is currently up 487 points. One Australian dollar is buying around 68.91 US cents.
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12: Jannik Sinner has survived a first-round scare on the Wimbledon centre court, Craig Gabriel reports.
16: Sure, Jannik Sinner can be happy he won, but he certainly couldn't be happy with the tennis played. Granted, Miromir Kuzmanovic played very well, and he can be a tough opponent, but Sinner was too sloppy on too many occasions. He managed to avoid being the first defending champion to lose in the first round since Leighton Hewitt in 2003. The score, 4-6, 6-3, 6-7, 6-2, 6-3. There were a few upsets. French Open finalist Maya Falenska lost, as did Casper Ruud, Cam Norrie and Andrei Rublev. Craig Gabriel, Wimbledon.
12: At the World Cup, Brazil's defeated Japan 2-1 in their match. In the AFL, St Kilda's Tom De Koning is expected to spend at least a month on the sidelines to recover from a punctured lung and two fractured ribs. And the Blues will move camp to Kingscliff on the New South Wales far north coast, ahead of the State of Origin decider in Brisbane next week. That's the very latest news and sport.
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18: Your four-day forecast across the Wimmera. Today, cloudy, very high chance of showers, winds northeasterly up to 20 k's. Wednesday, cloudy, very high chance of rain, with most likely being in the late morning, winds northerly up to 30 k's, top of 14. Thursday, cloudy, very high chance of showers, the winds northwesterly up to 35 k's, top of 13. Friday, partly cloudy, with a medium chance of showers, with winds northwesterly, top of 13. In Horsham and Stoll, it'll be tops of 15, with Ararat a top of 14.
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18: At the moment, it's 13 degrees.
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13: Good morning, Sam College with your local news updates. The feral deer population continues to grow across Victoria. While numbers on the west are lower, the animals are still placing increasing pressures on fragile ecosystems in areas such as the Little Desert National Park and Mount Arapiles Tuin State Park. Despite the environmental impact, deer remain a protected species under Victorian Wildlife Act 1975. CEO of the Invasive Species Council, Jack Goff, is calling for their eradication from the state.
14: But what we've been saying, and we've been working with the Victorian Farmers Federation, is there should be an investment in an eradication of deer in Western Victoria as well. Eradication is absolutely possible, just as is occurring in South Australia. It will take investment, it will take commitment, and it will take removing deer from being protected under the Wildlife Act.
13: And Agriculture Victoria is urging Wimmera Mallee land managers to prepare for possible locust activity this spring. The Mallee faces a moderate to high risk of young locust hatching from late September, while the Wimmera has a low to moderate risk from early October. Landholders are encouraged to monitor paddocks, control outbreaks early, and report sightings. Residents across the Wimmera are being encouraged to take part in Dry July by giving up alcohol for the month while raising funds for people affected by cancer. Since launching almost 20 years ago, the annual campaign has raised more than $100 million to support cancer services across Australia. Dry July CEO Gillian Odbert says participants can improve their own well-being while making a meaningful difference to cancer patients and their families.
15: In regional areas, there can be more limited access to some of those services, whether it's transport to treatment, a place to stay. It can also be those wellness programs. And so this is a really great way for locals to get involved and support their local community. All they need to do to find out more information and to sign up is to go to drydjuly.com.
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13: In round 11 of the Horsham District League, Kalki hosted Edenhope Aspley. On the football field, it was Kalki that ran away with a 67-point win in the seniors, while over on the netball court, it was the Saints that claimed a 15-goal win. That's your local news and sports.
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1: 14 degrees in Melbourne. Rain easing atop today. 17 at 6 o'clock. Good morning. I'm David Armstrong. Thai police investigate an Australian man over possible links to two more bodies of young women found murdered and dumped in suitcases. Simon Carman is facing the death penalty over the alleged murder of a teenage girl whose body was found stuffed inside luggage. It has been revealed two other bodies have been found in similar circumstances in and around Pattaya in the past 2 years. The two earlier murders remain unsolved and bear similarities to Carman's case. A deliberately lit fire has caused severe damage to a supermarket at Mentone. Vehicle was rammed into the shop on Lower Dandenong Road just after four. It was set on fire and the offenders then fled. Firefighters were faced with the additional hazard of live power lines that had caught fire and come down across the roadway and a ruptured gas line on fire. The fire is now under control, but Lower Dandenong Road remains closed for a stretch in both directions between the Nepean Highway and Boundary Road. The Christian Brothers Order has reportedly transferred its most valuable colleges into a separate trust for just $1 each. The order expects financial collapse within months, saying it will be unable to compensate hundreds of survivors of clerical abuse. Well, the hopes of finding more survivors of Venezuela's twin earthquakes is beginning to fade as the death toll reaches 1,450. Here's the BBC's Will Grant.
2: The small coastal town of Cathia La Mar is the site of some of the worst devastation caused by last week's dual earthquakes. The town has been so widely damaged. Along many streets, there are more flattened buildings than there are structures still standing. Despite some 14,000 troops being deployed to the state of La Guaira, some residents have complained that most of the rescue work was done by ordinary people who took it upon themselves to save their neighbours or crawl into collapsed homes to pull out survivors and bodies. Increasingly, with so many dead bodies still encased in the rubble, the authorities are concerned about the possibility of a major public health threat.
1: Dame Penelope Keith, best known for starring in British sitcoms The Good Life and To the Manor Born, has died, aged 86.
3: I want to be as succinct as possible, Jerry. Christmas is cancelled because they won't deliver it. Well, I telephoned first thing this morning to check that they were re-delivering our order, properly made up, and I was informed that they don't make deliveries on Christmas Day. Naturally, I asked to speak to the highest authority in the building.
4: Naturally, who did you get?
3: Fred.
1: In a statement from her family, it was revealed Penelope Keith died peacefully while living with cancer at her home in Surrey, where she had lived for more than 50 years. And Finance Wall Street is up 305 points and the dollar's trading at 68.88 US.
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1: Nick Watson's been given just a 50-50 chance to face Melbourne on Saturday. The Hawthorn forward did not play the second half against the Giants. Brazil has snatched a 2-1 victory over Japan to move into the round of 16 at the World Cup. Gabriel Martinelli scoring the match winner in the 95th minute.
5: Guimaraes. Pass through. What a ball, Martinelli!
1: World number one Jannik Sinner's had a hard-fought victory in the first round at Wimbledon. The Italian managed to overcome a rough start and several slips on court to defeat Serbian Mima Getamalovic in five sets. And New Zealand's become the first country to come from a test down to win a three-test series in England, winning the third test by 160 runs. That's the latest news and sports.
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4: 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Neil Neighbourhood House Learning Centre Incorporated has secured an $8,500 grant through Telstra's Connected Communities Grants Program to expand digital learning opportunities in the community. Pat Gordon has more.
7: The funding is part of $200,000 awarded by the Foundation for Rural and Regional Renewal and Telstra to 26 community-led projects across Australia. Neil's Smart Connections initiative will establish a digital learning hub with new equipment to improve digital capability. The project will also deliver programs helping English as a second language students develop digital literacy and practical job skills, supporting greater confidence to live, learn and work in an increasingly digital world. Pat Gordon, Ace Radio.
4: And the Wimmera Mallee has been showcased on the small screen on Sunday evening, with the region featured on postcards alongside the Southern Grampians. The episode saw Lavinia Nixon and Chris Smith uncover some of the region's best winter escapes, including the Horsham Golf Club and Rosehaven Farms. Furthermore, it saw features on the region's food and wine, unique accommodation, museums and arts. The episode can be seen on catch-up via Nine Now. And road users are being reminded of temporary traffic changes at the intersection of O'Callaghan's Parade and Baker Street in Horsham, where road safety improvement works are underway. The project started yesterday and is expected to take up to 2 weeks to complete, subject to the weather. In other council news, Horsham Youth and the Waste Team are encouraging children to get creative these school holidays by suggesting names for the city's rubbish trucks through the council's social media channels.
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4: In round 11 of the Horsham District League, Taylors Lake hosted Nettimuck United. On the football field, Taylors Lake's fortune changed with the Lakers putting their first win on the board for 2026. The Lakers had a 6-point win over the Rams. On the netball court, it went the other way with Nettimuck claiming a 19-goal win. That's your local news and sport.
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10: Your four-day forecast for Wimmera, cloudy today with a very high chance of rain becoming less likely from late this morning. Light winds becoming northwest up to 20 k's an hour in the middle of the day. Horsham, Stall and Ararat all expecting a top today of 15. Dropping down to 8 tonight. Tomorrow, rain increasing 15. Thursday, showers and 12. Friday, showers easing 13.
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15: And now, ladies and gentlemen, here's
6: Gabby and Dan.
15: Ah, yes, here we are. It's 6:08. It's the final day of the financial year. It's a Tuesday. It's the Morning Crew with Gabby and Dan's Up Gab.
16: I have some concerns for your well-being this morning.
15: For my well-being?
16: Yeah.
15: What's happened?
16: So just before the mics went live, you did the biggest sigh out I've ever heard. Like a pig. Oh, I have to really prepare myself for today.
15: I can do this.
16: Yeah, got this.
15: I got this. I can do it. Come on.
16: But it was a big sigh.
15: Just a deep breath. It wasn't a sigh, it was just a... We can do this. We can get it done. Hope you will. Tuesday, big day coming up. I'm going to join by Amy Shepherd from Shepherd a bit later on. They're going to be at the Denny Ute Muster, and so are we this year. Live on location. It's only 3 and a bit months away.
16: Can I break down the fourth wall about the Denny Ute Muster?
15: Sure.
16: Well, we only really knew that we were going because it was on promotional material for them.
15: That's true.
16: And we went, is that us?
15: A friend of mine texted me and said, you're going to be at the U-Buster this year. And I went,
16: we are?
15: Am I? And then he sent me a screenshot of a promotional box.
16: We are.
15: Like, Shepherd, Tones and I, Gabby and Dan, Troy Cassadaly. I was like, hang on a tick.
16: It was something that was like floated.
15: Yeah, yeah.
16: But it wasn't confirmed that we knew of, but it was.
15: On the poster it was.
16: On their social.
15: It's anyway,
16: happy to be there.
15: Yeah, absolutely. Looking forward to it. That's coming up first weekend in October. Coming up next, though, I found some audio of the Jackass guys. Now, they're doing it.
16: Steve-O and Johnny Knoxville.
15: This is Johnny Knoxville and the party guy. Was that what was his name? Anyway, they've done another movie, which is just absolutely ludicrous.
16: I think it's coming out in a few days.
15: I cannot believe these guys are still going with, I mean, they were massive 25 years ago, but they're still having a crack.
16: How many ways can you torture your body?
15: Oh, my God, these poor people. There must be better ways to earn a crust. Anyway, Johnny Knoxville has sent a shout-out to an unassuming Australian icon on British radio yesterday, caught me off guard.
16: Robert Irwin.
15: Not quite.
16: Okay.
15: I'll explain after Tyler and Chanel. It's worth sticking around for 6:10. Morning Crew with Gabby and Dan.

0: Rascal, James Blunt at 17 past 6, Sporting Crew with Gabby and Dan. From James Blunt to Jackass, a smooth transition. Can you believe there's another Jackass movie hitting cinemas in Australia this week? Jackass, Best and Last. Now, these boys are in their mid-50s. Well, Johnny Knoxville is anyway. So, incredibly, they're back for another installment of this, despite the fact that when they did like a comeback movie in 2022, Johnny Knoxville got really badly injured.
1: Yeah, that bull stunt.
0: Yeah, and the bull incident, like, really knocked about for quite a while. Like,
1: I think he still has some ramifications from
0: Yeah, why are they doing this again? They must be short on cash.
1: Well, I don't know. I was looking it up, and they've grossed over $568 million US dollars
0: really?
1: For their movies.
0: Really?
1: Yeah, but then they've also collectively accumulated over $20 million in medical bills. Severe injuries, broken bones, ruptured testicles, even a broken penis for Johnny Knoxville.
0: You mentioned before, a lot of testicle injuries.
1: Lots.
0: Yeah, lots.
1: Very delicate area. But you've got to be slightly insane,
0: I think, to do
1: what they do, especially Steve-O the other day was saying for season one of Jackass, he only walked away with $1,500 US dollars.
0: True, but all that effort paid off in the end because he's worth quite a few million now. But
1: four.
0: Yeah.
1: But, I mean, he shredded his leg and had 15% third-degree burns across his body. For $4 million, I don't know about that.
0: Yeah, it's a good point. Anyway, I loved this audio. So Johnny Knoxville, in promoting the movie, and Party Boy, they were on a British radio show.
1: Okay.
0: Promoting Jackass. So
1: Best and Last.
0: This is Johnny Knoxville and Party Boy, two American dudes on a British radio show in Britain.
1: Yes.
0: Actually talking about the Soccer World Cup.
1: Oh, my God.
0: And somebody's name came up that I was not expecting to hear out of Johnny Knoxville's mouth. Have a listen to this audio and it'll make you smile. Hopefully people remember the name as well.
2: What cup is going on right now? If you guys were to play, what do you think you'd get a red card for?
3: Maybe for doing the old John Hapawade.
4: Yes, the John Hapawade. You know what that is?
3: Yeah, he was a rugby player from Australia, and he was eventually banned from the sport for constantly f***ing dudes in the game. Not in a pile of dudes. He would just run up behind them and give them the old 1-2.
4: That's a red card. That's a red card.
3: I got to meet him once, and I never get starstruck, but I was like, oh, my God, it's Hapawade.
4: Oh, my God.
3: I asked him, I'm like, why did you do that?
4: Yeah, why'd you do that?
3: And he said, I was trying to slow down the game.
0: Nothing slows down the play of the ball quicker than a finger up the bum. And that's what John Hapawade used to do.
1: I know the name.
0: Yeah, he's had sons. There's still a Hapawade playing now for Manly. Lehigh Hapawade, John's youngest,
1: related?
0: I think. Yeah, son.
1: When he goes on the field, does he just put one finger up or something?
0: I've seen John quite a few. He follows his kids around. He like the Stormer playing in one
1: very
0: of the Hapawades. And he was there. I ran into him.
1: Those people must have been like, who?
0: Who the hell are you talking about? What? John Hapawade.
1: Yeah.
0: And it's true. He did get a long suspension, 18 matches, I think, for inserting digits into the anus of opposition players to try and slow down the play of the ball in rugby league matches.
1: Was it effective?
0: Yeah, because guys got up and were like, what?
1: Yeah, you're definitely surprised.
0: A finger in the butthole isn't something you're expecting on a rugby league field. A lot of stuff goes on, and what stays on the field, what happens on the field stays on the field, unless it's this. So, yeah, I just found it fascinating that John Hapawade, 25 years after the suspension, is still getting a mention from Johnny Knoxville on a British radio show. What?
1: It's great.
0: You know, John Hapawade, big scary dude, and does sportsman's nights. You know what he says now when he does sportsman's nights? When somebody says, what were you thinking? He says, well, prostate cancer is the biggest killer in men in Australia. I was just doing my duty.
1: Now cough. Really?
0: But yeah.
1: I think if he didn't do that, and again, it's a violation of people's.
0: Oh, my God,
1: whatever.
0: Absolutely.
1: But if he didn't do that, he probably would have been quite forgotten by now.
0: In a non-rugby league sense. Like, league fans remember. He's a good player. Professional player at Manly.
1: That's the only reason why. I couldn't even tell you what team he played for.
0: Yeah, right. He played predominantly for Manly, but I think he was playing for the West Tigers when he did that.
1: Oh, that's my team.
0: The legend of John Hapawade lives on the other side of the world 25 years later. Johnny Knoxville got starstruck when he met John Hapawade. What?
1: What?
0: Not what I was expecting this morning. 22 past 6, Morning Crew with Gabby and Dan.
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we can get intimate. 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God knows

0: Thames Rain Dance at 6:29. This is the Morning Crew with Gabby and Dan for a Tuesday. Hope you well. Happy end of financial year. I've got the latest in local news coming up in a moment. On the other side, we'll talk all things sport in the locker room. There's lots to discuss in the world of sport at the moment because there's a bit happening. And I'm sorry to make this a sport-heavy show, actually, because we've done Hopewadi.
1: I actually gave you other options to talk about, but that's nah.
0: We'll knock over the sport early, then we'll never speak of it again. But there's plenty of sport coming up, including latest from World Cup, latest from Wimbledon as well. And, good win for the Kiwis and the cricket. We'll get to that soon. Here's a little personal sports story over the weekend. Went on an hour and a bit round trip to watch my daughter play on Sunday morning. So she plays in the under-8s.
1: Okay.
0: Mixed. So there's boys and there's girls, and we are the worst team. They don't officially keep the score. I do. It was our best performance on the weekend. We still lost by 50-something points.
1: It's your best performance.
0: But it was our best performance of the season so far, so I guess we might be getting better.
1: What time does it start?
0: I have to be at the ground at 8.
1: Oh.
0: So I had to leave home at about 7:25 Sunday morning. Very foggy drive. Got there. Very foggy conditions. They play. They only play on a shortened field. And it's only 9-a-side. But my daughter Imogen, she likes the idea of playing footy like her big brothers do. But she doesn't
1: innately have the skills.
0: Yeah, do it. Like she likes the egg and bacon roll after the game, I think.
1: Likes putting on the Guernsey.
0: Yeah. But actually playing, people like boys pick up the ball and just run past her, and she just watches them go past her. It's like, deuce.
1: She cheers them on nearly.
0: It got to the point at three-quarter time on the weekend, she hadn't had a kick.
1: And she touched the ball?
0: No. Right. So it got to three-quarter time. She was totally statless. I'd driven there on my Sunday morning to watch her play. My wife had come. My wife was hungover and got up early to watch Imogen play footy. And it got to three-quarter time. She hadn't touched it. So I saw the team being held up on the board, and they put Imogen in the back line. They rotate the players through. And I knew the guy umpiring. And I went over to him and I said, hey,
1: Daniel,
0: can I ask a favour? He's like, yeah, sure, mate. What do you need? I said, Imogen hasn't had a kick yet. So if the other team kick her behind, can you tell her she has to take the kick in? Just to be like, at least it gets a kick.
1: We've got one touch.
0: We've got one touch.
1: Make sure Belinda's not on the snooze when that happens.
0: Correct. So that's it. Last quarter starts, only play 8-minute quarters. So the drive to the ground was longer than the game itself. Ball goes through for a behind. I was like, come on, umpire. And Lee, the umpire, did me a solid. He said, your kick, darling, and pointed at Imogen. So Imogen went and got the ball. And last quarter, first kick of the game, she takes a kick in. And she kicks it straight into the man on the mark, who then turns around and kicks a goal.
1: That was worth it.
0: I was like, oh, great. Very, very good grade to Lee. He got her another kick from another behind, and that kick was better.
1: Yes.
0: So her two disposals for the day, she had a 50% efficiency rate. But her team kicked
1: five goals. Do you think she wants to do it next year?
0: The problem with next year is at this stage in our local competition, there's no under-10s girls. So it goes, under-12s girls, under-14s girls, but no under-10s girls.
1: Yes.
0: And I'm just concerned if she goes under-10s mixed, there's a lot of boys in there and they play full field.
1: Yeah.
0: And it's just, that's a big
1: They're ready,
0: field.
1: They're keen.
0: They're keen, yeah. They want the ball. Yeah. When the ball comes to them, they're like, you beauty. Emmy's like, oh, no.
1: She might try a different sport next week.
0: Maybe netball might be for her. But at this stage, we've got 4 games left of the season. We'll see how we go. We haven't got her a goal yet, so we're going to try and get her a goal. But the team's had enough trouble kicking goals without trying to get Imogen one as well. So anyway, that's not going to make the locker room, but there will be more sport discussed in the locker room next year on The Morning Crew with Gabby and Dan.
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7: Sam College with your local news updates. Wimmera residents are being urged to go alcohol-free this July in support of Australians affected by cancer. The annual Dry July campaign has raised more than $100 million for cancer support services since it began nearly two decades ago. CEO Gillian Odbert says taking part not only benefits the participants' own health, but also helps fund practical services that make life easier for cancer patients and their families.
8: Dry July is a national fundraiser that challenges Australians to go alcohol-free in July and raise funds for people affected by cancer. It's amazing to think that since 2008, we've raised over $100 million, but the need for cancer support is still huge. So everyone who signs up this year and raises funds can make a real difference.
7: Feral deer continue to wreak havoc across the state, posing a growing threat to native vegetation and sensitive habitats in reserves, including Little Desert National Park and Mount Arapiles Tuan State Park. In Victoria, deer remain protected species. CEO of the Invasive Species Council, Jack Goff, says eradication of the population in the west of the state is possible.
9: What we do know, however, is that where deer are less than about 1,000 deer in a geographic population, eradication is possible. And we've got good examples of that with aerial shooting, with developments in thermal scope technology, that you can absolutely eradicate deer populations, particularly if you work with Mother Nature when you get drought conditions going really hard and knocking those numbers down, and if you can get all landholders participating. So with those things in place, we can eradicate them from Western Victoria.
7: And land managers across the Wimmera are being encouraged to prepare for spring locust activity. Agriculture Victoria says young locusts could be hatching in the Wimmera from early October. Early control before the insects can fly and reporting sightings will help limit impacts.
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7: Round 11 of the Horsham District League saw Pimpinio host Harrow Balmoral. In both the football and netball results, it was the Southern Roos that took home the win. On the football field, they claimed a 49-point win, while on the netball court, they collected a three-goal win in a thriller. That's your local news and sports.
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0: Your four-day forecast for Wimmera, cloudy today with a very high chance of rain becoming less likely from late this morning. Light winds becoming northwesterly up to 20 k's an hour in the middle of the day. Horsham, Stawell and Ararat all expecting a top today of 15. Dropping down to 8 tonight. Tomorrow, rain increasing 15. Thursday, showers and 12. Friday showers easing, 13.
11: Get one of six cups free with the FIFA World Cup meal at Macca's.
0: And right now, it's 13 degrees.
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1: In a moment, I want to talk about Her Royal Highness, yes. Princess Kate, yes. Because she got high not once, not twice, but thrice in a single day.
0: Okay, we'll get the details next on The Morning Crew with Gabby and Dan.
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12: 14 degrees in Melbourne. Rain easing atop today, 17. It's 7 o'clock. Good morning. I'm David Armstrong. And overnight arson attacks destroyed a supermarket at Mentone. Madeline Burke has more.
13: Mentone Mart on Lower Dandenong Road has been gutted by fire. Police say offenders rammed a vehicle into the shop and set it alight just after 4 this morning. They fled before emergency crews arrived. Firefighters were faced with the additional hazard of live power lines that had caught fire and come down across the road and a ruptured gas line on fire. The blaze is now under control, but firefighters and police remain at the scene. Madeline Burke, Melbourne.
12: Melbourne's reached a financial settlement with the partner of former defender Stephen May. It's also apologised for a serious invasion of her privacy. Sashi Dade claims the club may made allegations against her when it briefed players' partners about the ongoing situation with May. Coach Stephen King telling Seven they'd do things differently if they had their time again.
14: I think it's obviously now something we as a club got wrong. We had good intent, but if we had our time again, I think we've acknowledged that was a mistake and, yeah, we probably shouldn't have done that.
12: Former Supreme Court Judge Lex Lasry has delivered a spray against politicians and the media, claiming they're engaging in performative outrage and political theatre. In a speech, he warned Australia's heading down the path of America under Donald Trump, where the judiciary is undermined by personal attacks. Drivers are being advised to fill up today, with petrol prices set to rise tomorrow. From July 1, the fuel excise discount will be halved. Rowan Lee is CEO at the Australasian Convenience and Petroleum Marketers Association.
15: The price of unleaded has gone down 6 cents a litre. But when the fuel excise comes back on, you're right, it'll be going up again 16 cents per litre, because that excise will come back on your price of fuel. So that'll start bleeding through over next week. In some rural and regional areas, it might take a couple of weeks.
12: A man's managed to sneak inside one of Melbourne's most exclusive apartment buildings, bypassing the concierge and entering an apartment while the resident was overseas. Two cleaners were inside the Spring Street apartment late yesterday when they came face to face with an unknown man who walked into the home, reportedly claiming to be the owner. 3AW has been told the man refused to leave. One of the cleaners called police, who escorted the trespasser out of the building. Analysis reveals the 40-year deal for the state's lottery license will shortchange taxpayers an estimated $10.35 billion. In exchange for granting the monopoly, the state received $1.15 billion upfront. Projections show the lottery will generate at least $127 million next year. Over the 40-year life of the deal, that equates to $11.5 billion. Finance, Wall Street up 306, our dollar 68.88 US.
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12: Essendon's reportedly made contact with James Hurd about his senior coaching ambitions. The club believed to have raised with Hurd the possibility of him having another senior role within the footy department, but not coaching. Hurd's consistently maintained he's keen to return to the Bombers as a senior coach. Socceroos head to Dallas tomorrow ahead of their Round of 32 World Cup clash with Egypt. Socceroos have been training in Oakland, where Christian Volpato spoke with the media a short time ago.
17: I had to get my passport because my passport expired, so thank God and thankful to the people at the passport place who helped me get it quickly.
12: And that's the latest news and sport.
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19: Good morning, Sam College with your local news updates. The Wimmera Mallee has been showcased to a statewide audience through a new episode of Postcards. Lavinia Nixon and Chris Smith travel through Horsham, Halls Gap, Greater Western and Dimboola, highlighting some of the region's top winter experiences. Filming took place at the start of the month and the episode aired on Sunday, which is now available on Catch Up via 9Now. Also featured in the episode was local food and wine, unique stays, museums and art venues. An $8,500 grant has been awarded to NIL Neighbourhood House Learning Centre Incorporated to strengthen digital learning in the local community. The funding comes through Telstra's Connected Community Grants Program. Pat Gordon has the details.
20: The funding is part of $200,000 awarded by the Foundation for Rural and Regional Renewal and Telstra to 26 community-led projects across Australia. NIL's Smart Connections Initiative will establish a digital learning hub with new equipment to improve digital capability. The project will also deliver programs helping English as a second language students develop digital literacy and practical job skills, supporting greater confidence to live, learn and work in an increasingly digital world. Pat Gordon, Ace Radio.
19: And Horsham Rural City Council is advising motorists, residents and businesses that temporary road closures are in place at the intersection of O'Callaghan's Parade and Baker Street as road safety upgrades get underway. The works began yesterday and are expected to continue for around 2 weeks with the weather permitting. Meanwhile, Horsham Youth and the Council's Waste Team are inviting children to help name the city's rubbish trucks during the school holidays, with entries available via QR codes and links on the Council's and Horsham Youth's social media pages.
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19: In round 11 of Horsham District League football, Kalki defeated Edenhope Aspley. Taylor's Lake put their first win of the season on the board, defeating Nattymuck United. Harrow Balmoral defeated Pimpinio. Rapunyip had a win over the Swifts. And Narajua Kwantong were too strong for Kanaiva Lior. That's your local news and sports.
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0: Your four-day forecast for Wimmera: cloudy today with a very high chance of rain becoming less likely from late this morning. Light winds becoming northwesterly up to 20 k's an hour in the middle of the day. Horsham, Stall and Ararat all expecting a top today of 15. Dropping down to 8 tonight. Tomorrow, rain increasing 15. Thursday, showers and 12. Friday, showers easing 13.
26: Get one of six cups free with the FIFA World Cup meal at Macca's.
0: Currently, it's 12 degrees.
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0: Yeah, hope you're well. It's 7:08, Tuesday edition of The Morning Crew with Gabby and Dan. Just a quick bit of advice from me, and always take life advice from Dan with a grain of salt. But if you're in a position to do so, maybe fill up your car today. Because as of midnight tonight, half of the fuel excise comes back on. So the fuel prices are pretty reasonable, actually, at the moment. I think I saw diesel for $1.70-something, actually.
27: At one point,
0: it was $3.39. That was the most I paid for it, and now it's back down to $1.70-ish. However, we have had that 32-cent excise cut. That is going to come back on by half. So petrol prices probably will increase by 16 cents a litre overnight tonight. So if you are going to fill up, if you're positioned to do so, do it today. Rather than hold off till payday.
27: Is this actually the life advice that I mentioned on air the other week?
0: Yeah, it is, but I'm giving people a reminder.
27: Ah, because I said it was on my to-do list to fill the cars.
0: Yeah, absolutely.
27: And now
0: absolutely.
27: You're just ripping it off as if you are planning and prepared and...
0: Gab.
27: Yes.
0: You said it ages ago. I'm saying it now to remind people because it's today.
27: It's all right.
0: You fill up your car and a full tank of petrol in your car lasts for how long?
27: Oh, I don't know. I can't remember the last time I filled up.
0: I fill up twice a week.
27: I used to fill up a lot.
0: I know you did. I know. Yeah. I'm just saying that for people like me who do, you go through a lot of petrol, today's probably
27: a good day. We thought it was about a hybrid.
0: Maybe. Hey, coming up in just a moment, why did the future queen get high?
27: Thrice.
0: Not once, not twice, but thrice in a single day? We'll find out after Sam Fender and Olivia Dean. This is Rain Me In.

0: That's it. You're at 7:08. 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
1: We have a new photo of Princess Kate that's unlike any of the others we usually see. So instead of being in all that royal kind of protocol and tiaras and extravagant dresses, she is in a raincoat with a cap. She's wearing her wedding ring. As well. And she's at the top of a mountain whilst it rains. She's just completed something that is quite difficult. It's called the Three Peaks Challenge. Right. So that's why she got high, not once, not twice, but three times in a 24-hour period.
0: So in one day, she's climbed to the summit of a few different mountains?
1: Yes, exactly right. Okay. So the Three Peaks Challenge in the UK is climbing the highest mountains in Scotland, England and Wales in a 24-hour period.
0: Isn't it crazy how we live in a country that's so big, but you can go to three different countries in a single day.
1: And hike their tallest.
0: And hike their tallest mountain and make it to the next one.
1: So it's quite a grueling feat for anyone, especially someone who, you know, had cancer in 2024.
0: Been through a lot the past couple of years.
1: In remission. Yeah. Think about start of 2025.
0: Yeah.
1: And she's done it all to give back and to raise money for holistic cancer treatments as well. So I think it's great.
0: That is an amazing effort. I mean, as you say, she's country hopping, climbing their tallest peak and going to the next one, which is amazing in itself, the Three Peaks Challenge. But I mean, geez, some people can push themselves to limits that I can't even imagine.
1: And find it enjoyable.
0: You know what I mean? I'm a nice fella, but running a marathon, climbing mountains, it just doesn't appeal to me. I also, you know, a lot of people like pushing themselves out of their comfort zone. I've never subscribed to that theory. I like being in my comfort zone. It's nice. It's comfortable. 1-300-799-31. What's an amazing feat that you've accomplished?
1: Because
0: the Three Peaks Challenge to me, while battling, you know, I mean, I know she's not technically battling cancer anymore, but she's had a bout.
1: Oh, yeah.
0: And 1-300-799-31, what have you managed to do? Have you run maybe an ultra marathon? Even just a marathon is very impressive. Heck, a half marathon. I don't know how you do it. I don't know how you get in the mindset to go, right, I'm going to run a long way right now.
1: When we went to my dad's 400th marathon.
0: Incredible.
1: Which was in Canberra. Mm. And the night before, you know, we had dinner together. My eldest brother was having a couple drinks with us. None the wiser. The next morning, I'm like, where is he? He's going to miss the end of the race. Like, have you slept in? What have you done? But he ended up running with my dad.
0: Wow.
1: I don't think he had any fitness or training.
0: Just did it.
1: He just did it. Oh, so the night before he had a couple of beers, he didn't want any of us to know except for his wife that he was doing it. And then I'm like, where is he? And suddenly his young girls are holding signs saying, go, Dad, go, Pa. And I'm oh, my God, he's on the course.
0: He's doing it.
1: He's paying to do this.
0: I can't imagine doing it. I just don't know how you could get in the mindset. I mean, obviously the quicker guys do it in a couple of hours. If I set off for a 42K jog.
1: I'll see you in a couple of years.
0: It would take me 6, 7, 8 hours to get done. Like, I don't know how. There must be points in that.
1: Could be longer.
0: You could do. Absolutely could
1: Fatigue
0: be.
1: Fatigue kicking in.
0: Bloody oath.
1: Yeah.
0: And it could, I don't know, just that the mental challenges and hurdles you have to overcome to just keep pushing yourself to get through it. I mean, that feeling at the end must be one of jubilation, but I don't think it's a feeling I'll ever get to, but things could change.
1: I've said it to Dad as he's gotten older and his marathons have got slower. I said to him, it's actually more impressive. You know,
0: absolutely
1: before, you could do a sub-3-hour marathon. Quick and it's done.
0: Get back on back behind for breakfast.
1: Now, you've really, it's a mind over matter if it's like 5.5 hours long.
0: 1-300-799-31. If you've got a physical feat that you're very proud of, something that you've accomplished over a 24-hour period like Kate Middleton has, give us a call, brag about it, 1-300-799-31, because I'm racking my brain. I can't think of one for myself that I've achieved. I'm not trying to be a woe is me one, but I just, it's not.
1: You're too humble right now.
0: No, I'm not. Trust me, humility is not about me. I can be very humble, but I just can't think of anything that I've done that's impressive in a 24-hour window.
1: It doesn't have to be any crazy feat. Like, for example, I was the crew for my dad's ultra marathon.
0: Oh, that's a long way.
1: Oh, was it? What?
0: Yeah, that's a long way.
1: And so in a 24-hour or so period, I'd only slept for about 15 minutes.
0: Mm.
1: So my incredible feat was hallucinating.
0: Wow, that's good.
1: I thought there was people urinating in the river, but no one else could see those people.
0: Yeah, right, okay.
1: And, I was definitely seeing things and having to drive down Mount Kosciuszko. But all of us were seeing things.
0: That's bizarre.
1: And Dad has run with people who are running and they're on a road and they open a door and they go through the door and then they shut the
0: close the door behind them.
1: Because they're hallucinating.
0: Oh, my God. I've never got to that point. I did my, you know what?
1: So that's my incredible feat.
0: I thought of one.
1: Stayed up so long, I started seeing things.
0: I made 100 one day in cricket. Now, I know a lot of people make hundreds,
1: one
0: but
1: time,
0: I've made
1: yeah.
0: one time I made 100.
1: And what was the date?
0: The 6th of October 2018. But I batted all 80 overs. So it's an 80 over 2 day game. I opened the batting and was still in at the end of the day.
1: That's
0: on 113.
1: Good. Did not you out. Not out?
0: Yeah, they didn't go out.
1: Oh.
0: So I faced 240 balls, my 113 not out.
1: Because you're a geek, what's your average usually?
0: High teens, low 20s.
1: Well yeah. done.
0: 1-300-799-31. If you've got an amazing feat, let us know. Morning Crew with Gabby and Dan.
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0: Well, Gabby Timbula is getting ready to glow July 25 at Tower Park. Enjoy night of live music, late night shopping, food trucks, kids activities. And when you're ready to unwind under the night sky, why not find a seat around the fire pit?
1: Sometimes across winter, there's not much on the calendar. No. However, there is with Timbula Glow Up. It's all happening on July 25th, so add it to your calendar. And keep an eye on the Tower Park Facebook page for further information as they come about.
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0: 7:29 this Tuesday. Morning Crew with Gabby and Dan. We're talking incredible feats of physical prowess. Something you're proud of. 1-300-799-31. A physical challenge you've completed because this is inspired by the future queen, Gabby.
1: Yes, currently the Princess of Wales. She's just completed the Three Peaks Challenge. So that's climbing the highest mountains in Scotland, England, and Wales, all in a 24-hour period. So about 40 Ks of hiking, but you're having to go up and down, more than 10,000 feet of climbing, and then, of course, 740 kilometres of driving.
0: Yeah, that's incredible. That's an incredible day for the future queen of the Commonwealth. Something to be very proud of, especially after the tough couple of years that Kate Middleton has had.
1: And it was all to raise money for holistic cancer care. And she said it was a chance to explore life beyond diagnosis and give something back. And her whole family met her at the end. I thought that was really cute. Kids, husband, parents.
0: Amazing achievement. I imagine, you know, people who run marathons must feel that jubilation, that sense of relief that it's over, but also pride in their own performance of getting it done, which I can't really relate to because I don't run for a living. But a lot of people I know do.
1: And you don't even run for fun. Not even just
0: for living. No, you're right. That's true. I very rarely break out of a slight gallop. Anyway, 1-300-799-31. Janine's there. Janine, is there a physical accomplishment that you'd like to share with us this morning?
2: Yes. A few years ago, I was on a bit of a weight loss journey, which I was still a big girl. I still am. And I did a thing called Miss Muddy, and it was an obstacle course, and it took me completely out of my comfort zone. I was, you know, trekking, going under rope in mud, and I'm not a mud girl, I'm not a garden girl at all, so I don't like that type of thing. I achieved it, and I was got a medal and everything, and then we took one step further and we did the Raw Challenge with six of my closest friends, and that was massive.
1: That's a bit like Tough
2: Mudder. It was jumping down holes and, very similar, but It was amazing, the camaraderie from the other people, like, you know, the really fit guys that saw you stuck in a hole and they'd band together and get you out, and it was amazing.
0: Oh, that's good.
1: That's really nice.
0: And I really like the fact that you did it with some friends as well, so that would have been extra fun.
2: Yeah, it's good.
0: And rewarding as well. Good on you, Janine. Thanks for the call.
1: You could meet a future partner there in a muddy hole. Big belly people get you out. That was what I picked up.
0: Okay, very good. Rob's there as well.
1: Where did you meet? In the mud hole.
0: Rob, talking about a physical performance that you're proud of, mate. What is it?
3: Yeah, sure. Look, I was in a team called Gippsland Adventure. We did the world's toughest race. PK Challenge PG, it was on Amazon Prime a couple of years ago. You can watch all six episodes. And it was hosted by Bear Grylls. We did kayaking, mountain biking, trekking all through Fiji.
1: Sorry, you're on television.
0: I've got a TV star on.
1: That's so cool. What was it called again?
3: It's called World's Toughest Race. Eco Challenge was an event that was around for about 20 years with expedition races of 7 days long, and then it had a bit of a break, came back 20 years later and returned to Fiji a few years ago.
1: Gets a 90% on Rotten Tomatoes. Wow. Was it as tough as what you expected?
3: To be honest, I've done tougher races, there were some really, really tough moments, but getting to the finish line was pretty exciting, and we finished third out of 60 teams.
1: Amazing!
0: What was Bear Grylls like?
3: Look, I did actually have a bit of a lunch with him after we finished when the cameras were off, and he really was a genuinely nice guy.
0: Oh, good.
3: Very good showman, as you would have seen on television, but his heart's in the right place, and he really was interested in what everyone was up to.
1: That's amazing.
0: What about Rob, though, as a man, being like, I went on a show called The World's Toughest Challenge, and then clarified and said, I've done tougher.
1: Like also, Bear Grylls, never accept a drink from him. Could be Pete.
0: Okay, yeah, great. Get on the piss with Bear Grylls means something totally different. 7:34, Morning Crew with Gabby and Dan. Local news are coming up. Gabby's trending news to follow that.
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17: Sam College with your local news updates. People across the Wimmera are being invited to sign up for Dry July, with this year's campaign encouraging participants to give up alcohol and raise money for cancer support programs. The initiative has generated more than $100 million since it was established almost 20 years ago. Dry July CEO Gillian Odbert says every participant is helping to improve the lives of people undergoing cancer treatment while making a positive change for their own health.
18: In regional areas, there can be more limited access to some of those services, whether it's transport to treatment, a place to stay, it can also be those wellness programs. And so this is a really great way for locals to get involved and support their local community. All they need to do to find out more information and to sign up is to go to drydely.com.
17: Agriculture Victoria is reminding landholders to prepare for a potential locust outbreak this spring. Forecasts show a moderate to high chance of catchings in the Mallee from late September and a low to moderate chance in the Wimmera from early October. Property owners are responsible for control and are urged to report any locust activity. And Victoria's feral deer population is continuing to rise, with the Wimmera among the regions experiencing increased impact. The animals are threatening sensitive ecosystems through grazing and habitat damage. While currently in Victoria, deer remain a protected species under the Wildlife Act of 1975, CEO of the Invasive Species Council, Jack Goff, is calling for a change.
19: But what we've been saying, and we've been working with the Victorian Farmers Federation in the lead up to the Victorian election, is there should be an investment in an eradication of deer in Western Victoria as well. Eradication is absolutely possible, just as is occurring in South Australia. It will take investment, it will take commitment, and it will take removing deer from being protected under the Wildlife Act as they currently are as a hunting resource.
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17: Horsham District League Round 11 saw Rapanya host the Swifts. In football results, the Panthers finished the day in front by 13 points to take home the win, while on the netball court, the Panthers held the lead at every break to finish 4 goals in front of the Swifts at the final whistle. That's your local news and sport.
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0: Your four-day forecast for the Wimmera: cloudy today with a very high chance of rain becoming less likely from late this morning. Light winds becoming northwesterly up to 20 k's an hour in the middle of the day. Horsham, Stall and Ararat all expecting a top today of 15. Dropping down to 8 tonight. Tomorrow, rain increasing 15. Thursday, showers and 12. Friday, showers easing 13.
20: Get one of 6 cups free with the FIFA World Cup meal at Macca's.
0: Currently, it's 12 degrees.
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0: 8:33. This is the Morning Crew with Gabby and Dan. I think she may be about to feature in this.
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0: now a bit more price sensitive, risk adverse. They want to know something is a hit before they spend their money on it, because the theatre really is a luxury in this cost of living kind of crisis as well.
1: It is
0: a shame.
1: It is. It's a big shame. I feel for everyone who works for that, including Nat Bass and Rob Mills. We spoke to Millsy about it. And yeah, it is.
0: But All Reports, it's a great show.
1: Yeah, it is.
0: But yeah, it's just, I think, one of those things that got to go.
1: Absolutely.
0: It's like car insurance, theatre.
1: Correct. Health insurance. No, you got to keep car insurance, don't you?
0: Yeah, but that's what I mean.
1: Yeah, people would choose it, whatever. I'm with you. Hey, we need some sport in this, and there's a couple of good sports stories going around. I touched on this earlier. Needs another go. Jackass is in cinemas on Thursday. Best and last. Johnny Knoxville, for some reason, is still putting his body on the line. He was on a British radio show and asked about the World Cup. Here's what he said. Johnny Knoxville, American celebrity.
2: What cup is going on right now? If you guys were to play, what do you think you'd get a red card for?
3: Maybe for doing the old John Hapawade.
4: Yes, the John Hapawade. You know what that is?
3: No. A rugby player from Australia, and he was eventually banned from the sport for constantly
1: doing something. And I can't believe that in this day and age, 25 years after the incident, American celebrities are talking about John Hapawade on a British radio show.
0: Doesn't make sense.
1: That doesn't make sense.
0: It transcends.
1: Jackass, Best and Last hit cinemas on Thursday. And just quickly, a very nice moment at Wimbledon overnight. A couple, well, they got engaged in the crowd at centre court.
0: Oh.
1: So Novak Djokovic was playing on centre court. A man got down on his knee and proposed to his girlfriend. She accepted the proposal.
0: During play?
1: Well, there was a bit of a pause in play, but the game was still, match was still going on. And Novak Djokovic was at that end at the time, and he walked over and he said, "Congratulations, I'd like an invite to the wedding."
0: Would you invite him?
1: Would you invite Novak?
0: Yeah, probs.
1: Okay.
0: He probably won't come.
1: Yeah,
0: imagine the gift.
1: he's got plenty of trophies to share. There we go. More trendies online, themorningcrew.com.au at 7:48. 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
1: Hey, Gab, would you like to build a snowman? 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Either way, Horsham College presents Frozen, the musical, this August. That's right. Your favourite Ice Queen and Snowman sidekick will be taking centre stage thanks to a talented cast of local students.
0: So you can book your tickets now at the Horsham Town Hall website and get ready to be singing Let It Go. Not me, personally. I sound like a screeching
1: cat. You can't sing that.
0: No, I can't. But the show dates, they are August 20th, 21st and 22nd.
1: That's right. Let the talented cast of students sing the songs, please. 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

0: Sabrina, I feel that song's aimed at me. Manchild 756, Morning Crew with Gabby and Dan. $1,000 to be won right now with us, with Gabby and Dan's Bad Minute. 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
14: 14 degrees in Melbourne, rain easing atop today, 7:10 at 8 o'clock. Good morning. I'm David Armstrong. The Allan government's work-from-home laws are threatening a jobs exodus. A study by payroll company Remote has found 2 in 5 businesses will now hire offshore. Another 36%, they will shift their hiring interstate. Well, Sally Curtin at the Chamber of Commerce and Industry fears many will simply swap out permanent staff for contractors.
15: Business simply can't afford it, so they do look to make, you know, decisions elsewhere. This is the last thing we need. Why couldn't we make Victoria the best place to create jobs, not the most regulated place to have one?
14: An overnight arson attack has destroyed a supermarket at Mentone. Police say offenders rammed a vehicle into the Mentone Mart on Lower Dandenong Road around 4, then set it alight. Earlier, fire tore through a commercial kitchen of a business in Footscray. It took more than an hour for FRV crews to bring the blaze on Barclay Street under control. Fire is not believed to be suspicious. Sydney-bound flights have been delayed from departing Melbourne Airport this morning. Eugene telling 3AW Breakfast he's among dozens of people forced to wait for hours.
16: Sydney apparently is blank with fog. And so all the flights coming out of Melbourne are delayed. As an example, my 7:30 flight now is not leaving until 9:50.
17: Holy moly.
16: That is 2 or 3 hour delays.
14: Qantas, Jetstar and Virgin are all impacted, but Melbourne Airport says it's just a few cancellations at this stage, delays ranging from 90 minutes to 3 hours. Young runner Gemma Stapleton will be farewelled. The MCG on Friday, the 25-year-old rising sprint star died in Koh Samui earlier this month when the scooter she was riding slid into oncoming traffic. The task force investigating corruption on the Big Build says they have no doubt organised criminals have infiltrated the project. Leaders of Task Force Hawk telling The Age combating the sector's entrenched problems will require legislative change. The Greens believe businesses should be paying $1 billion in superannuation to teenagers who work less than 30 hours. A number of big employers already pay children under 18 super, but at least 500,000 are missing out. The Australian ski season shaping up to be one of the worst in history. Forecast rain this week set to lash the Alpine region. Warm weather set to melt even man-made snow cover, spoiling holiday plans. Mount Buller's David Clark says optimistic things will start to turn around with rain forecast later today.
18: But that will turn to snow Thursday night. We're expecting, maybe around 20 centimetres or so Thursday night, Friday into Saturday morning. So it should be nice and white across the mountain. And then cold nights as well, which is good for snowmaking. So we're very optimistic. We're positive. There's a lot of the season yet to go.
14: Finance, Wall Street's up 306, the dollar, 68.88 US. Australian Rinky Hijikata's first-round match at Wimbledon's been suspended due to darkness. Hijikata and Dutchman Jesper de Jong are a set apiece. Fellow Aussie Daria Kazatkina has defeated local wildcard Mimi Zhu. Kazatkina says her attitude was key.
19: Really happy the way I was able to, handle my nerves because, as I told you, first round on the slam, plus not entering the Grand Slam without much confidence, finally won a match on grass.
14: Nick Watson being given just a 50-50 chance to face Melbourne on Saturday, Germany equalising to be 1-1 with Paraguay after 65 minutes at the World Cup. And that's the latest news in sport.
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20: Good morning, Sam College with your local news updates. Temporary road closures are in place at the intersection of O'Callaghan's Parade and Baker Street as Horsham Rural City Council carries out road safety improvement works. The project commenced yesterday and is expected to run for approximately 2 weeks depending on weather conditions. At the same time, local children are being encouraged to take part in a school holiday competition to name Horsham's rubbish trucks, with details available on the Horsham Youth and Council social media pages. In other news, Neil is among the communities to benefit from the latest round of Telstra Connected Community Grants, with Neil Neighbourhood House Learning Centre receiving $8,500 for its Smart Connections initiative. Pat Gordon explains further.
21: The funding is part of $200,000 awarded by the Foundation for Rural and Regional Renewal and Telstra to 26 community-led projects across Australia. Neil's Smart Connections initiative will establish a digital learning hub with new equipment to improve digital capability. The project will also deliver programs helping English as a second language students develop digital literacy and practical job skills, supporting greater confidence to live, learn and work in an increasingly digital world. Pat Gordon, Ace Radio.
20: And the Wimmera Mallee was showcased on the small screen on Sunday evening, with the region featured on postcards alongside the Southern Grampians. Lavinia Nixon and Chris Smith travelled through Horsham, Halls Gap, Greater Western and Dimboola, highlighting some of the region's top winter experiences. Furthermore, it saw features on the region's food and wine, unique accommodation, museums and arts. The episode can be seen on Catch Up via Nine Now.
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20: In round 11 of the Horsham District League, Kanaiva Lior hosted Narajua Kwantong, with the Bombers taking home the win in both the football and netball. On the football field, the Bombers controlled the majority of the game to claim a 20-point win, while on the netball court, the lead chopped and changed until the Bombers claimed a 2-goal win at the final whistle. That's your local news and sports.
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1: 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GWM Water reminds you to only use sprinklers and drippers before 10 a.m. and after 6 p.m.
0: Your four-day forecast for the Wimmera: cloudy today with a very high chance of rain becoming less likely from late this morning. Light winds becoming northwesterly up to 20 k's an hour in the middle of the day. Horsham, Stall and Ararat all expecting a top today of 15. Dropping down to 8 tonight. Tomorrow, rain increasing 15. Thursday, showers and 12. Friday, showers easing 13.
25: Get one of six cups free with the FIFA World Cup meal at Macca's.
0: Currently, it's 12 degrees.
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13: Good luck.
0: I'm just going to cut straight to the chase. Anne is our Mad Minute player. Anne, what are you going to spend the $1,000 on if you win today?
26: We're going to put it on black.
0: Okay. All right, very good. Gamble responsibly. How are you, Anne?
26: Yeah, good, thanks.
0: Going well. What's on for today?
26: Work.
0: Oh, fun job, exciting job, just a typical job?
26: Very busy at the moment.
0: Oh.
27: Sounds like an accountant. Tax time.
0: Yeah. Is it that?
26: Yeah.
0: Oh, is it really? Oh, right, okay.
27: I'm putting it all on black.
0: I haven't booked in for someone to do my tax, Anne, so maybe stay on the line afterwards and we'll work it out. Here we go. All right, let's give $1,000 so Anne can put it on black. 10 questions, 60 seconds. We're going to kick things off with a bonus question answer. We gave this answer away just before 3 yesterday afternoon.
27: Good luck, Anne, and giggling person in the background bonus. The bald eagle is the national bird of the United States, but in this context, bald doesn't mean hairless. It comes from an old English word meaning what?
26: White.
27: A popular children's game is scissor, paper.
26: Rock.
27: How many digits are in Australian mobile phone numbers?
26: 10.
27: What animal is used as the mascot by TripAdvisor, Duolingo and Hooters?
26: Pass.
27: On Ted Lasso, what treat does Ted give his colleagues that they find irresistible?
26: Pass.
27: The man with the golden gun relates to which franchise?
26: James Bond.
27: Starting with P, what are pumpkin seeds also called?
26: Peppers.
27: Who is the current world number one men's tennis player?
26: Yannick Sinner.
27: What is the name of former President Obama's wife?
26: Michelle.
27: Name and emotion starting with G. TripAdvisor, Duolingo, animal.
0: We're all out of time. And what animal is used by TripAdvisor, Duolingo and Hooters? That is an owl, of course. Ted Lasso gives his colleagues biscuits, which they find irresistible. Did you say pepitas, right?
27: Kind of.
0: Pepitas. Okay. And an emotion starting with G. Gratitude, grief, guilt are all acceptable answers there, Anne. I'm so sorry.
27: Good.
0: Yeah, you go, Luke. I can't give you $1,000 today, Anne, but thank you so much for giving it a go and good luck with your gambling endeavours in the future.
27: Daniel. Yeah.
26: Thanks so much, guys.
0: Good
26: Bye.
0: On you. Have a great day there, Anne. Having a go and gamble responsibly.
27: I thought she might come through. She was good.
0: Yeah, strong start.
27: Yeah.
0: strong start. Doesn't always work out, though. And I suppose naming an emotion with grief is hard to Google as well for the giggling person in the background.
27: An emotion starting with G, yeah.
0: Yeah, yeah. Giggler.
27: Giggly.
0: Behind.
27: Is that an emotion? Giggly?
0: I don't know. I have my days. Anyway, we will play Man Minute again this time tomorrow. If you'd like to play, we will play again tomorrow. And you can catch that bonus question answer just before three for a one-step head start. For the Man Minute here on The Morning Crew with Gabby and Dan.

0: and 12 to 12 at 18 past 8. Morning crew with Gabby and Dan for a Tuesday. Amy Shepherd from Shepherd. She's going to be one of the headline acts along with the family at the Denny Utemaster, and she's going to join us for a chat in just a couple of minutes. We're going to be at the Denny Utemaster as well.
1: We are. I said earlier today how we found out that we were actually going.
0: Oh, the poster.
1: Yeah, we were kind of promotional material. We went, oh, I don't know. Because it had come across our desk
0: and we
1: didn't hear anything else of it. And then suddenly we're on the Denny Utemaster social. So I was like, aha, I guess we're going.
0: I think we must be going this year. Fab. Very good. Amy Shepherd to join us to all things Denny in just a minute. Fascinating before with Bad Minute. She got it right, our player Anne. You said paper, scissors, rock. Or was it scissor, paper, rock?
1: Oh, the children's game.
0: How do you say it?
1: Scissor, paper, rock.
0: I think I say rock, paper, scissors. Either way, it's irrelevant, but we're...
1: but you'll pull me up on it anyway.
0: Yeah, of course, absolutely. Great. But I find it fascinating. In this day and age, every junior footy game I've been to this year, that's been the toss of the coin. Coins are so on the way out. Yeah.
1: So you play a children's game?
0: Yes.
1: And one of you cuts the paper?
0: Correct.
1: The other
0: so
1: gets
0: the captains.
1: Wrapped.
0: Imagine if they did this at the AFL. They don't. They get someone to toss the coin.
1: But it's great if they did.
0: But they get the two captains, they run in under 14s, whatever, and they all of a sudden they just go.
1: Really?
0: Yeah. And then, oh, we'll kick that way, thanks. Yeah. Because nobody has a coin. In cricket, we do bat flips now.
1: You throw a bat in the air.
0: Throw a bat in the air. Yeah, yeah. Roofs or flats. We throw it in the air because no one has coins anymore.
1: Well, you can't do either pick the short straw because we don't really have them either. We've got plastic ones.
0: So we just have, rock, paper, scissors, shoot, and we will kick that way. Thank you very much.
1: We'll also, a New South Wales Victorian thing is, or at least where I grew up.
0: Yeah, yeah.
1: We say it in a different pattern.
0: How do you mean?
1: So I already say scissor, paper, rock, and you say rock, paper, scissors.
0: Yeah, yeah, yeah.
1: But I go scissor, paper, rock.
0: You don't go rock, scissor, paper, shoot.
1: No.
0: Oh.
1: So my husband and I were trying to decide something. And we just couldn't.
0: Yeah, right.
1: Because we were in different beats, saying it in different orders, and there was none of this shoot rubbish. So it's not a deciding game for us.
0: It works well here for tossing of the coin. So, no one has 20 second coins anymore.
1: I just pull rank and that's how we decide.
0: And here on the show as well. 20 past 8, morning crew with Gabby and Dan. Amy Shepherd next.
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0: Well, coming up next Tuesday, the Horsham Plaza is hosting a Coffee with a Cop catch-up session. So it's a relaxed style of chat where you can ask your questions, voice your concerns, most importantly, get to know the officers in and around our neighbourhood.
1: So if you would like to have a Coffee with a Cop, you're welcome to attend next Tuesday, July the 7th, 10:30 a.m. till midday. Further details can be found on the Horsham Plaza notice board.
0: Doesn't always have to be a coffee. Could be a hot chockey.
1: Yes.
0: Could be a nice glass of Coke. 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
7: Good morning, Sam College with your local news updates. Environmental concerns are growing as Victoria's feral deer population continues to expand, with the Wimmera among the regions affected, with the animals impacting fragile ecosystems in protected areas. While currently in Victoria, deer remain a protected species, CEO of the Invasive Species Council, Jack Goff, says eradication of the population in the west of the state is possible if the Act is lifted.
8: What we do know, however, is that where deer are less than about 1,000 deer in a geographic population, eradication is possible. And we've got good examples of that with aerial shooting, with the developments in thermal scope technology, that you can absolutely eradicate deer populations, particularly if you work with Mother Nature when you get drought conditions going really hard and knocking those numbers down, and if you can get all landholders participating. So with those things in place, we can eradicate them from Western Victoria.
7: And residents throughout the Wimmera are being encouraged to support the annual Dry July campaign by going alcohol-free for the month from tomorrow. The foundation has raised more than $100 million for cancer support services since it was established nearly 20 years ago. Dry July CEO Gillian Odbert says taking part is an opportunity for locals to do something positive for their own health while helping provide practical support for cancer patients and their families.
9: Dry July is a national fundraiser that challenges Australians to go alcohol-free in July and raise funds for people affected by cancer. It's amazing to think that since 2008, we've raised over $100 million, but the need for cancer support is still huge. So everyone who signs up this year and raises funds can make a real difference.
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7: 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Nattymuck United were too strong for Taylor's Lake. Harrow Balmoral defeated Pimpinio in a thriller. Rapanyip controlled the game against the Swifts to claim the win. And in another thriller, Narajua Kwantong held on to defeat Kanaiva Lior.
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0: today of 15. Dropping down to 8 tonight. Tomorrow, rain increasing 15. Thursday, showers and 12. Friday, showers easing 13.
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2: Currently, it's 12 degrees.
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13: 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We're going to wrap it up after old school...

0: I've just been introduced to the camel hoof shoes Gabby's shown me on her computer. They look terrible.
1: They're awful.
0: How many toes go on each side?
1: I think it's the big toe followed by the four, but I'm not sure.
0: You can't do a 2-3 setup?
1: I'm not sure.
0: Sorry, that's caught me off guard. We're done here on The Morning Crew with Gabby now, by the way. 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
3: Northern Grampians Police are appealing for witnesses following an affray in Stool back in late April. Investigators say several people were involved.
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4: There's not a smarter thing the man on the land can do than have TMD working side by side with you.
5: G'day, it's Mark Klein from Harcourt's Real Estate with a market update. The recent federal budget, proposed changes to capital gains and EV gearing have essentially created uncertainty, and data is now showing the number of sales and value slowing. Luckily for our region, we are in a major bright spot in Victoria. Investors are still very active ahead of a diversified range of projects planned to roll out over the next 5 years, which include value adding to the grains industry, food manufacturing, mining, renewables, industrial sites and retail. Owner-occupier demand is also expected to lift significantly over the next 6 months in our region.
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15: 14 degrees in Melbourne, rain easing atop today, 17, 9 o'clock, good morning. I'm David Armstrong. 2 in 5 businesses plan to hire interstate and offshore in a bid to get around the Allan government's work-from-home laws. A study by payroll company Remote has also found a majority will swap out their permanent staff for contractors. Sally Curtin of the Chamber of Commerce and Industry says for many, this is the last straw.
16: So this may not be the decision, that the single thing that makes them decide that they're going to offshore, but it adds to the cumulative effect of all the regulation and cost to do business here.
15: A crime scene's been set up at Mentone, where a supermarket's been destroyed in an early morning arson attack. Mentone Mart on Lower Dandenong Road's been gutted by fire. Police say offenders rammed a vehicle into the shop and set it alight just after 4 o'clock. They fled before emergency services arrived. The Albanese government admits as the fuel excise tapers off, it will impact on inflation. The excise will be reduced by 16 cents on each litre of petrol and diesel until August 2nd. The heavy vehicle road user charge will also be lowered over the same period. Jim Chalmers, the Treasurer, says it's about helping households in the immediate term.
17: Still a bit of uncertainty out of the Middle East. Some welcome developments in the last couple of weeks, but we need that ceasefire to stick because the oil price has come down a fair bit. That's a good thing, but we need that to endure.
15: Unions are demanding the Work Health and Safety Regulator investigate a waste management company over workplace violations. The TWU claims Cleanaway failed to notify Comcare about a chemical exposure incident which left a female worker with permanent blindness. The opposition says a taxpayer-funded travel scandal involving the nation's climate czar should be a test for Energy Minister Chris Bowen. Climate Change Authority Chair Matt Keane is under scrutiny after it emerged taxpayers foot the bill for a trip to a UN climate conference where he appeared on a panel that was sponsored by his private employer. Shadow Energy Minister Dan Tehan says Chris Bowen needs to decide whether or not he believes in good ethical governance.
18: He's appeared on a panel which is sponsored by the company that he works for and has obviously been promoting that company. In no one's game is that good, proper ethical governance.
15: The Neffy epinephrine nasal spray is being listed on the pharmaceutical benefits scheme. Australia currently has one of the highest rates of anaphylaxis hospital admissions in the developed world. Emergency presentations are up 51% in just 5 years. In finance, the dollar is trading at 68.88 US.
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15: Chris Fagan admits he has spoken with Lachie Neal about his playing future at Brisbane. The former captain and premiership teammate Zach Bailey are both weighing up their options at the end of the season, but the Lions coach says it's not something he's currently thinking about.
20: Whether they stay or whether they go, as long as they continue to play and give the best that they've got each week, then I think that's all you can ask for. And in the case of Zach and the case of Lachie, that's what we're getting at the moment. So this will all unfold. I may need to get involved at some point.
15: At the World Cup in Germany and Paraguay, won all that game into extra time. At Wimbledon, Daria Kasatkina has won through the second round. Or fellow Aussie Rinky Hijikata locked at a set apiece with Dutchman Jesper de Jong with play to resume tonight. That's the latest news and sport.
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27: Sam College with your local news headlines. Horsham Rural City Council is advising motorists, residents and businesses that temporary road closures are in place at the intersection of O'Callaghan's Parade and Baker Street as road safety upgrades get underway. The works began yesterday and are expected to continue for around 2 weeks, weather permitting. An $8,500 grant has been awarded to NIL Neighbourhood House Learning Centre for the Smart Connections Initiative, which will establish a digital learning hub with new equipment to improve digital capability. And in local sport, in round 11 of Horsham District Football, Kalki defeated Edenhope Aspley. Taylor's Lake put their first win of the season on the board, defeating Natty Muck United. Harrow Balmoral defeated Pimpinio. Rapanyip had a win over the Swifts. And Narajua Kwantong were too strong for Kanaiva Lior. That's your local news headlines.
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28: Your forecast across the Wimmera today. Cloudy, very high chance of rain becoming less likely late this morning. Light winds northwesterly up to 20 k's. Tomorrow, cloudy, very high chance of rain most likely in the afternoon and evening. Northeasterly winds up to 35 k's, top of 15. For Thursday, cloudy, very high chance of showers, northwesterly winds up to 35 k's, top of 12, and for Friday, partly cloudy, high chance of showers, most likely in the morning, northwesterly winds up to 30 k's, top of 13. Your tops for today, Horsham Stall and Ararat, 15.
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1: We're sitting on 12 degrees.
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Bit of Calvin Harris with Rihanna in there too. Mix music that makes you feel good. It is Kayla here for your Tuesday morning. Got some Noah Kahan on the way, The Great Divide, The Cranberries too with Dreams. But first, we're going to take some baby steps with Olivia Dean. Mix.

0: The Great Divide Mix this July, coming up on Wednesday the 29th of July at Horsham Church of Christ. Horsham's Blue Ribbon Foundation invite you along to the inside story. Now this is where police detectives will take you behind the scenes of how they've solved some major crimes. You will get the chance to see and hear the details not covered by the media and gain an understanding of the prosecuted. Now these step-by-step presentations make you feel like you're a part of the investigating team, and so that makes this event 18+. If you want to get your ticket, well, go along to mix1013.com.au. All the details on how to buy tickets are there. Horsham's Blue Ribbon Foundation invite you along to the inside story, happening July 29. 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

0: Chapel Road, Pink Pony Club, Mix. Why not get along to the Horsham Town Hall on Thursday, July 23 or Friday, July 24 for St. Bridget's College presenting Charlie and the Chocolate Factory. 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
6: 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Oh.

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14: Sant College with your local news headlines. Horsham Rural City Council is advising motorists, residents and businesses that temporary road closures are in place at the intersection of O'Callaghan's Parade and Baker Street as road safety upgrades get underway. The works began yesterday and are expected to continue for around 2 weeks, weather permitting. An $8,500 grant has been awarded to NIL Neighbourhood House Learning Centre for the Smart Connections Initiative, which will establish a digital learning hub with new equipment to improve digital capability. And in local sport, in round 11 of Horsham District Football, Kalki defeated Eden Hope Aspley. Taylor's Lake put their first win of the season on the board, defeating Natty Muck United. Harrow Balmoral defeated Pimpinio. Rapanya had a win over the Swifts. And Narajua Kwantong were too strong for Kanaiva Lior. That's your local news headlines.
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0: Your forecast across the Wimmera today. Cloudy, very high chance of rain becoming less likely late this morning. Light winds northwesterly up to 20 k's. Tomorrow, cloudy, very high chance of rain most likely in the afternoon and evening. Northeasterly winds up to 35 k's, top of 15. For Thursday, cloudy, very high chance of showers. Northwesterly winds up to 35 k's, top of 12. And for Friday, partly cloudy, high chance of showers most likely in the morning. Northwesterly winds up to 30 k's, top of 13. Your tops for today, Horsham Stall and Ararat 15.
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